So yeah, that was 12 Hundo of Control Records. Up next we got DJ Disc, .. Detroit. I don't know what to talk about. No one else is on the mic with me, so I'm just sitting here. You're playing Madden 94 and as well as some Wayne Gretzky hockey. And myself and my friend over here are the undefeated champions so far, Burst Radio. So if you're listening, you should like come and that's kind of funny. Apparently, we have three copies of Mortal Kombat here. But yeah, you should come here and try to beat us because we're kicking everyone's ass and we're getting bored of it. So if you think you're good at Sega Genesis, come down here and challenge us. Anyways, up next, as I mentioned, we got DJ Disc Detroit. And, I don't know. Hey, Benny, you should get on a microphone. No? No? So I'm just sitting here trying to fill air. This Friday, come out to the works because Detroit Techno Militia and Bangtec 12 is putting on their annual Devil's Night Party. This year, though, it is the Best of Edition, aka the Greatest Hits. Basically, what they do is every year they have people come out and perform as something else. So, you know, you got 1 year, my friend and I did Milli Vanilli, and there's been all sorts of acts, you know. Basically, just pick someone outside of your style and perform as them. They pick the best, and then, I got nothing to talk about. I do know that, on Thursday... That's the Deep Sessions this Thursday? Yeah, at WHFR? Oh. Oh, okay. So apparently tomorrow on WHFR 89.3 FM, if you tune in, it is Intoxicating Trance with DJ Disc Detroit, myself, and who else? Cash for Gold or anyone else? Oh. Okay, well, maybe Cash for Gold, maybe not, but it's going to be all trance, so if you like trance, tune in to 89.3 FM or WHFR.FM from 9 p.m. till midnight. Or if you want to actually go out, every Thursday at Grasshopper Underground is 80s night with DJ Psycho and Mike Fotis. I actually filled in for one of them not too long ago. It's a few weeks ago, but yeah. That's all that's really going on, at least that I see. I see some birthdays and stuff. What the hell else is going on? Oh, Joyride at Drive. Go there. It's fun. It's on Thursday nights. It's ping pong and alcohol and techno, and it's $2, and it's awesome. That one's hosted by our good friend Holographic. City Air Detroit is putting on a show over at Exodus on Thursday as well. That one is going to be with Golf Clap and Jay Biggs.

0: November 14th, Asher Perkins is actually playing with Subtractive at the Works, so go do that.
1: So, hey. What are we talking about? What did I miss?
0: I don't know.
1: Did we talk about anything to do with the Deep Sessions label?
0: No.
1: No?
0: No.
1: Did we interview Greg?
0: Nope.
1: Are we not interviewing Greg?
0: I don't know.
1: Because I have some things.
0: Well, go ahead and talk about things because I have nothing to talk about.
1: So I just had a burger that was way too big for my mouth, but it was good. So Deep Sessions launched a label. Scudder's trying to put things in my mouth. Where's my other one?
0: Someone ate it.
1: Who ate my shit?
0: Someone ate your shit.
1: I'm so mad right now. I put them right there specifically so that people wouldn't eat them. Why do I sound so staticky? Well, hi, sir.
2: All right. Hello.
1: So, you are?
2: DJ Disc, .. Detroit. The dots and ellipses to cut out any discrepancies of anyone else calling itself DJ Disc, no matter what part of the world they are in.
1: So, let's talk about Deep Sessions.
2: Okay, well, Deep Sessions is really growing. As a matter of fact, let's talk about the label. The label was a dream that I had some time ago, even before I started the army of artists that we have. I always wanted a label, but I didn't know anything about what to do, how to do it, who to go to, and yada, yada, yada. So I said, you know what? I'm just going to do it. Any mistakes I make them, then I learn from there. What better way to learn? So now we have Michael Waters, myself, Steve Raw, Warren from the partners in that is Warren from Warren, Warren Ross, Tim Kronick, myself, and Miss Adora.
1: Myself included.
2: Yes, and Michael Brent Scudder and
1: DJ 7 Inches.
2: You didn't know?
0: No.
1: He's not even paying attention. God,
2: he's the first one. Anyway, so Warren from Warren has a nice track that he's coming on the label with. It's called Pug's Life.
1: Of course it's called Pug's Life.
2: Yes.
1: Have you met the Pugs?
2: I met the Pugs.
1: The Pugs are fun.
2: They are adorable.
1: Magda's my favorite.
2: Really?
1: Yeah. I love Magda. She's cool.
2: Yeah. They wild.
1: Yeah, they are. Pugs are always really hyper, but they're cute. So let's back it up with the label.
2: Okay.
1: So we're working currently, all of us being Deep Sessions right now. Scudder, myself, and Greg here.
2: Mm-hmm.
1: But currently, we're working on bringing international artists.
2: Yes.
1: Scudder's trying to hit me in the face again.
2: He has some mic adjustments going on. He's a great mic adjuster. He graduated higher than his class for mic adjusting.
1: So right now, currently, I am working on bringing international artists into Deep Sessions label.
2: Yes.
1: And right now, I have Alyosha, who is my dear friend Alexei. He's out of Mexico City.
2: Yes.
1: And I've known Alexei. Those of you that know me, I'm 35. I've known Alexei since I was 20.
2: Okay.
1: What are you doing?
2: He's
0: adjusting.
2: He's adjusting. You talk, he adjusts.
1: Oh, yeah. Well, I don't have any volume.
2: Well, I can hear you.
1: Because I'm talking across from you. But I didn't hear myself in the headphones. So, Alexei is out of Mexico City.
2: Okay, go ahead.
1: He also... he's been a DJ ever since I've known him.
2: Okay.
1: So, like, bringing him into the label was something that was just... It felt very natural. because I, you know, I talked to him because Alexei always pushed me. When I was younger, he wanted to teach me how to DJ, and I always backed away. Like, no, I don't want that responsibility. Like, I don't want to play music. I want to dance. I'm over here. You're over there. You do your job. I'll do mine.
2: Okay.
1: Kind of thing. I just had no interest in DJing. So
2: good stuff.
1: But yeah. No, that man knows his music, and he knows his stuff, and he's produced for several years. He's released stuff on multiple labels. But he's currently not involved with the label. So we're going to bring him on in a deep session, and we should be releasing tracks by him. I know he's in the studio. I know he's in the studio right now because I talked to him earlier. So be on the lookout for that.
2: Yeah, I listened to two of his tracks today, and I was just blown away. I'm like, wow, how can we be so lucky? His tracks are really deep. It has a strong vibe to it that I can't really explain, but it's like something different about it. And what I'm trying to, I'm not trying to be prejudiced on it because he's a border brother. But
1: no, he's actually blonde hair and blue eyed, and he lived in Lansing. I know him from Lansing.
2: Okay, well, I'm just saying though, you know, it's a lot of soul in the boy.
1: Yeah,
2: and I'm like, wow, that's some powerful stuff, man.
1: He's an older guy, too. Like, Alexei's in his 50s.
2: Oh, okay. He's a young guy.
1: Alexei, if you're listening, what up, DJ Lex? Alyosha.
2: I hope he is listening. What's up to everybody out there that's listening? But, yes, definitely, we bring him on. And there are another group of guys who I talked to from Boston, I believe. And one of the artists got in touch with me, so he's supposed to be submitting some stuff. And there are other artists there that's looking to get on a label too. So, hey, we're growing and doing the thing, and our gates are open.
1: Yeah, and if there's any listeners out there that do live out of country, out of the United States, and you are a producer and you do have some tracks, feel free to hit me up via Facebook, Ava Adora, or you can hit up Scudder or Greg over here, Gregory Merritt.
2: Mm-hmm.
1: At Facebook, if you want to release some tracks to us, or yep. Even hit me up in the chat room next yep. Wednesday or whatever.
2: Yeah, we pick up DJ Disc, DISC, the number 1 @yahoo.com.
1: There you go.
2: Even. So, what else? Tomorrow night, WHFR.
1: Yeah, who do you have on WHFR tomorrow?
2: Intoxicating Trance number
1: 320.
2: Number, I think, 14?
1: 14.
2: Yeah, Intoxicating Trance.
1: Who's your DJs?
2: Which would be myself, a DJ named Slipback with 7 inches.
1: Scudder, you're gonna spin trance.
2: And, yeah. Oh yeah.
0: I have every time.
2: Every time.
1: I never knew that. I know.
0: For every episode that we play,
2: you should come down.
1: I might.
2: No, you have to be there.
1: Okay.
2: It's your job.
1: I have previous engagements that I have to.
2: And break them.
1: I can't.
2: Yes, you can.
1: Through legal engagements, I can't.
2: Okay.
1: Speaking
2: of legal, I have to be down here tomorrow. I know this off the track, but I have to be down here for court tomorrow, 36th District.
1: Ooh.
2: Yeah.
1: Scudder, what are we listening to?
0: Damn the Man.
2: Yeah.
1: Save the Empire.
2: I have to be down, so I'm going to park my car and leave the keys here just in case I don't make it back out of there. Then the keys will be here. You can come get my car and drive around. No, it's just a parking. It's not even a parking ticket. I got caught without license on.
0: Masturbating in public.
2: Okay. Just keep it moving.
1: Chocolate sauce all over Detroit.
0: What?
1: I said chocolate sauce all over Detroit.
2: Okay. This is, we have children.
1: Awkward.
2: We have kids listening, guys. Yeah.
1: I don't know about kids.
2: Chocolate sauce. What? Where you get that from, man? What?
1: I mean, Scudder's the one that busted out with masturbating in public. How are you going to blame that on me?
2: Because you added to that.
1: I had to.
2: Chocolate sauce, really?
1: I mean, disc.
2: Oh, man. Keep it moving, man. Anyway, so on the 9th annual, Bang Tech 12, DTM, Detroit Techno Militia, is having their 9th annual Halloween party at the Works, Friday, August October Devil's the 30th. Devil's Night Party. Yes, Devil Night's Party.
1: So, yeah, we've been talking about that for like a couple weeks.
2: Well, we're going to talk about it some more, so there.
1: And you are playing at this event.
2: Yes, 12:30 back room. I am
1: and you
2: going
1: are playing
2: to be
1: Kevin Sars.
2: I'm transforming myself into one of the Bell Bill 3.
1: Kevin Saunderson.
2: I'm playing all techno, all vinyl for 30 minutes.
1: Okay. Why only 30 minutes?
2: Well, actually, the question should be why techno?
0: That's
1: because you've been playing some amazing kick-ass techno lately.
2: I have, haven't I?
1: I know you have.
2: Yes.
1: And I was so hoping to hear some of that tonight, but you're going to bring some deep house.
2: I'm bringing deep, soulful vocals.
1: You're going to bring the sexy
2: And I'm
1: back.
2: Saving the techno for Friday.
1: Okay.
2: How about that?
1: I like it.
2: Now, here's why
1: unfortunately, I have to be at 1315 Broadway, otherwise known as Birds on Broadway. Let's talk about that for a minute. Because there's so much.
2: But I want to finish talking about me, though.
1: Oh, go ahead.
2: Yeah. This is my time right now, not adults.
1: No, I'm just going to clarify venues because people are having a problem with having two birds.
2: Okay, do your
1: Birds
2: thing.
1: Warehouse in Eastern Market.
2: You're so right. Go ahead. Please.
1: And then there's Birds on Broadway, which just did a soft opening.
2: Okay.
1: So they've been open for 3 weeks when they're doing soft openings because they're still trying to get it together.
2: Explain.
1: So any event that you see that's Birds, if it's doing an after hours, it is not the 1315 location. It is the Eastern Market location. The 1315 location is only 9 p.m. till 2 a.m. So if you are trying to go to a show at 1315, it's regular bar hours. Anything that's going to 6 a.m.
0: Unless you know Ray and you knock on the back door, 3 taps.
2: Yeah. Well, yeah. There's one way to clean that up, though. Just tell them what that place used to be.
0: A whorehouse.
2: No, not that.
1: I don't know. I just work there.
2: The Musical Institute.
1: Birds on Broadway was a jazz cafe, as far as I know.
2: The original name was the Musical Institute. The place right there on the corner of Broadway, right?
1: Yeah.
2: Yeah, the Musical Institute.
1: Okay.
2: Also known as 1515.
1: No, 13.
2: I mean, 1315 Broadway.
1: We are not 1515 Broadway either. That's another after-hours joint.
2: All right. But anyway, moving on.
1: That's your set. You're going to play techno as Kevin Saunderson.
2: No, the reason why I chose techno because the set is only for 30 minutes, and so why would I sit there and try to spin some beautiful deep house and only get maybe one or two tracks out of that? So I figure I do.
1: Hit them hard.
2: See,
1: and
2: techno
1: dip out.
2: Is like electro. You can bring 1,000, you can bring 100 tracks in your crate, and you will still run out before your set is over with. So I figure 30 minutes, I'd be doing just great.
1: Are you playing like 2 minute tracks?
2: Each track probably maybe a minute and a half. I'm trying to go through 50, 60 tracks in half an hour.
1: I gave a DJ an impossible task last night and he pulled it off.
2: What'd you tell him? Hold your leg up while you put thread the needle in it?
1: No. It was mixing and he didn't even use a pitch fader and it impressed the ever living hell out of me. Because I didn't think he could do it. And he was like, tell me I can't do this. And it was Riku Namako, who is a friend of mine. He spins industrial, not techno. But he was spinning at Grasshopper last night.
2: Okay.
1: And he asked me if I wanted a song. And I told him, yeah, I want this song. But I'm like, there's no way you can mix it into the song you're playing right now. It's way too fast. And the other song is way too slow. And he was like, it was great, though.
2: He pulled it off?
1: He pulled it off. And he pulled it off beautifully. And he just nailed it at like this perfect little cue in the song. Like, he didn't even pitch fade nothing. I was impressed.
2: Wow. Okay. All right.
1: So what else? Do you have any other gigs coming up?
2: Yes. Monday Fun Day up in Lansing.
1: With John Mulholland, otherwise known as Moon Boots.
2: Moon Boots.
1: And that's boots, not boobs.
2: Yeah, you know, Scudder is also, he's playing there, what? Monday coming up, aren't you?
0: No, he's not.
2: Huh?
0: I said, no, he's not.
2: Why not?
0: No, that's not his name.
2: What is his name then?
0: Moon Disco.
1: Moon Disco. I thought it was Moon Boots.
2: Me too. Okay, anyway, 7 Inches is performing there.
0: I already did. You missed it.
1: Yeah, it was like last night, wasn't it?
2: I told you I wanted to go with you.
1: It was this Monday.
0: Everyone missed it. There was like 2 people there, but everyone there was.
2: 2 people there, that's it?
0: Yeah, but those 2 people had the night of their life.
2: You know why? Because they changed the location on everybody.
0: Oh, no, it was fun. I was okay with it.
2: Okay.
1: So, like, he didn't
0: I told him it was the two most important people.
2: There you go.
0: Yeah. No, this is actually more like four people.
1: You should have called me. I would have went out there with you.
2: Yeah, I told him that I wanted to go.
0: I wasn't looking to drive anyone anyways.
1: Huh?
0: I wasn't looking to drive anyone anyways.
1: Okay.
2: Okay.
0: Just saying.
2: So, Thanksgiving coming up, huh?
1: Right.
2: So, what's going on? Any special Thanksgiving show for Planet Funk?
0: Yeah, I already mentioned it. It's,
2: I didn't hear that.
0: Oh, okay.
2: Yeah, I didn't.
1: It's Woodward and his bitter comments when we meet
0: him. It's going to be, Dude That Plays Acid House.
2: Oh, yeah?
0: Yeah.
1: Who's Dude That Plays Acid House?
2: The Dude That Plays Acid House. This is house. Excuse you. Me. Okay, so I don't know. I guess I can go jump on the table. So, or you got something else going on?
1: I don't got nothing.
2: Scott?
0: Nope.
2: Anybody want to plug something or out there? Or?
1: We got Funk Adam? Night at 1315. Funk Night.
2: Techno Tuesdays right here.
1: Funk Night at 1315 Broadway. We're opening all four floors. So I don't know what floor I'm going to be on, but come say hi to me behind the bar. And here's some awesome live bands. Check out some DJs. Okay. I don't know the lineup.
2: But you work there. Why you don't know the lineup?
1: I have three jobs. I also work at Grasshopper. And I also work at Alcaraz. I cannot keep up with everything. I don't even know who's spinning at Grasshopper this weekend. I work there, too.
2: Okay. All right. Well, with that being said, I guess I will.
0: It's funny. I just got a sponsored link from a Moon Boots.
1: See, that's Facebook. What I saw was Moon Boots, and I thought it was John Mulholland playing at Populux.
0: No. Who's Moon Boots?
1: I don't know who Moon Boots is. I think we should find out.
2: It sounds something kinky, Moon Boots. Sound like knocking the boots, the moon boots. Talking about you.
1: Why are you looking at me? I didn't do nothing.
2: Oh, okay.
1: I'm a bad co-host and I was late to the show. I haven't been late in a while.
2: Because you were moon boots.
1: No, because Techno Tuesdays over there took me out to dinner. Thank you, Adam.
2: So that means
1: Adam, you got something coming up tomorrow.
2: So, you know what? I think you know that's a slick brother over there. He has found a loophole in dating. You run into the back of a chick's car and then you take her out for dinner. I love this guy.
1: Adam and I have been friends for I don't know, like almost a year now, about a year. Adam and I have been friends for a year, and I asked him to move my car for me last week.
2: Okay.
1: And he backed into one of the parking blocks and put a pretty big gash in my bumper, which wasn't really a big deal, and I wasn't too mad about it. But the nice gentleman that he is asked me today, he was like, Ava, can I buy you dinner tonight? And I said, sure.
2: Oh.
1: See? Aw.
2: That's great. I'm going to try that with my neighbor.
1: You're going to hit her car.
2: Just run into her car. Oh, damn. I hit your
1: car.
2: Oh,
1: my God.
2: We're going to go to Applebee's.
1: That day at Detroit Threads was hilarious. This girl walks by, and I don't know what you said, Greg. But she just, like,
2: openly
1: hit on this girl.
2: Yeah, she
1: and
2: was
1: like,
2: fine.
1: I've known you for years, and I've never heard you, like, catcall a girl. And, like, my jaw just hit the floor.
2: I like.
1: Because he was like,
2: I say to her? I
1: hey,
2: forgot.
1: Baby, you're so gorgeous, or whatever you said to her. And I was just like, I'm sitting there like, what the fuck just happened?
2: She almost ran into the door. She was just so flabbergasted. Even.
0: Greg was like, I want to hit that mouth.
2: Ooh. Yeah, she was ready, man. She was ready to go. But see, that's what you do. That's that fish. You catch the fish, and you throw the fish back in the water, let it grow, mature a little bit. Then you go back and get that fish.
1: How do you find that fish? How do you know it's that fish?
2: Oh, you can smell it. You'll know the fish when you smell it.
1: Oh, Jesus.
2: You hatch.
1: I'm seriously mad that somebody ate my other burrito. Like, I purposely pulled two.
2: Wait. How do you go from fish to burrito?
1: Because we're talking about food.
2: Oh, okay. I wasn't, but okay.
1: I'm really mad. I specifically put them next to the computer. I paid for one. So, like, I'm really...
2: Oh, happy. Those was yours?
1: Yeah, I told you there was two more down there to go get the other two.
2: No, I thought you were saying these the two, get these, and you'll go down and get the other two.
1: No, I was going out to dinner with that guy right there.
2: Well, if you went out to dinner, what do you care about two burritos?
1: Because I was going to eat them in the morning for breakfast.
2: You had steak.
1: I did not.
2: What did you feed her, man?
1: A lamb burger.
2: A lamb burger.
1: Well then.
2: Drove the lamb to slaughter, huh? Run into a car and slaughter the lamb. I hear. I like that. That's cool. I like that. Sounds like an episode from, never mind. I'm not going to mention that.
1: Okay, so, like, seriously, the burritos, like, the breakfast burritos at Urban Bean, if you guys have never been here. So, like, on Wednesday nights when we do the show, they don't ever have burritos left.
2: Right.
1: They're so fucking good.
2: They are good.
1: They are good. So, like, whenever there's some left, like...
2: They're so good, you actually have a fortune. There's a fortune in a wrapper.
1: Gutter and I get really excited. Like, I came up with my burritos. Gutter saw it, and he was like, oh, there's burritos left? And I went...
2: I had a fortune in mind.
1: Mm-hmm.
2: You want to know what the fortune said?
1: Get your ass on the tables.
2: Okay.
1: I bet you did. Scudder, what were you listening to?
0: I don't know. Now we're not listening to anything. No, that was actually John Mulholland.
1: That was John Mulholland. I like that track.
0: Yeah. Different tastes by Moon Disco.
1: He's ready.
0: I don't know. Okay. DJ Just Planet Funk. Blah.

So yeah, DJ Disc Detroit on Planet Funk. Thank you for that, sir. Yep. So yeah, I'm going to kind of wrap it up early because Patrick wants to go home sometime. Patrick has work and stuff. Yeah. But anyways, thanks for everyone that tuned in. Got to say a big thank you to 12 Hundo. Go check out his label, Control Recordings, CTRL Recordings. DJ Disc Detroit. Check him out. Detroit Deep Sessions. It's a label too now. They don't just throw shows. So check out their releases. Check out their shows. Go to the works on Friday. Listen to Intoxicating Trance tomorrow on WHFR. And download this. Even though I'm behind on the downloads, download.verseradio.net. Last week's episode will be up soon. So this one, I'll get on it, I promise. Gotta say a big thank you to Urban Bean Co. Come out here. Support these guys because they're awesome and they have good food and good drinks and good everything. And also good sound. Also gotta say a big thank you to Fran's Grand Trunk Pub as well as, oh yeah, and they added that whiskey parlor, which is a pretty cool place. So check that place out too. It's connected. And you can actually like go downstairs and buy a drink and bring it upstairs if you want. Also gotta say a big thank you to Burst LLC, Audio Rescue Team, and of course our man in command, Mr. Jeff of Doom. Had to do a little out-of-state tech support for us earlier today, so big thank you to him. And a big thank you to Patrick Brodigan for saving the show tonight. Woo, yay. I don't know. Go to House Coffee, too. Is that this Friday or is it next week Friday? Next week Friday. Yeah, come here for House Coffee. Do it. And peace out and penis, penis, penis, penis, penis.

Welcome to the grid. This is T. Linder from Detroit Techno Militia. I'll do things a little differently tonight for our inaugural first episode. I'm going to play some heat. I'm going to play some old stuff, some new stuff, some deep cuts, some favorites from Detroit and beyond. Start off with a little history. Let's get into it. You are on the grid.

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2: Haga la transición.
0: There will be people who will say you can't, but you will.
1: You will.
0: There will be people who will say you don't mix this with that, and you will say, watch me.
1: Watch me.
0: There will be people who will say, play it safe. That's too risky. And you will take that chance and have no fear.
1: No fear.
0: You won't let these questions restrain or trouble you.
2: No dejes estas preguntas.
0: You will point yourself in the direction of your dreams.
2: Búscate en la dirección de tus sueños.
0: You will find the strength in the sound.
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2: No dejes estas preguntas preocuparte. 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

0: you know, I guess every permutation thereof. My friend and I, we each got into DJing. I'm 23 now. We started maybe when we were 15 or so, and but we weren't always really really active in the community. You know, to play out at clubs, you kind of got to put a lot of FaceTime in and meet the right people and, you know, get cozy with promoters. And we're just like not at that point. So we heard about Open Decks Night here and started coming here and playing. Fuck, it must have been like 2 years ago now. But
1: before I even set foot in here.
0: Really?
1: Yeah.
0: Damn, I didn't know that. Yeah, that's insane. We started playing here. Originally it was on Thursdays, and then we switched to Fridays. Now it's a bi-monthly event, House Coffee, every other Friday. The next one is going to be not this Friday, but next Friday. And it's pretty much just like a really chill get-together. We've got maybe... Well, it's really cool because it's finally starting to take off. You know, it's been getting a little bit more popular, but in the last couple of events that we've been doing, we've really started to get like a really decent sized following for, especially for how small the venue is.
1: Yeah, I've been up here a couple times when it was pretty packed out.
0: Yeah, like last time after you left, like a lot of people like wound up shuffling in a little bit later, and we got the place packed, you know, considering. So it's just like a really awesome open format night. We you know, any DJs that want to come through and play are more than welcome to. And it's always nice to meet new talent. So you know, we've got like our core group of DJs, but you know, we've had Peter Croce used to come out, played a couple times. Now he's got
1: shout
0: a little...
1: out to Peter, by the way. Get better.
0: Yeah.
1: He just sent me a message. I guess he hasn't left his bed all day.
0: Oh damn, that sucks. Yeah, there's been a lot of that going around. I've been getting over a cold, but anyway, yeah. Peter Croce, Lauren Vellucci, a lot of DJs have rolled through, but. Yeah, it's like a back to back. I mean, obviously
1: to back to back to back to back.
0: Right. I mean, like if someone like totally notable came through, obviously we would set aside, you know, like a real time slot for them. But when it's just us dicking around, we get like seven DJs going back to back, and it's like an absurd, like trying to follow the rotation and figure out who's playing next. But yeah, it's
1: fun.
0: Yeah, it's an awesome experience. It's crazy. I've noticed like everyone's musical styles are kind of like getting closer together, and we're getting more cohesive. Like at first when we started,
1: except
0: doing
1: for I'm
0: this,
1: the dick that comes in for 5 minutes in the beginning and plays booty.
0: Oh, it's all right. But yeah, like most of the DJs we're playing with every week, like, you know, when we first started doing this, it was a total shit show. You know, like someone would come in playing like acid techno, and then someone would decide to play, you know, like really soulful house, and like it'd just be going in all different directions.
1: And drum and bass.
0: Right.
1: Trap.
0: Yeah. I mean,
1: that happened one night.
0: Yeah. The worst time ever was, I mean, like obviously any DJ is more than welcome to roll through and play what they want to, but there's all you also have to bear in mind that there is a strict no trance rule at Urban Bean, you know, and these are just orders that you know, from above, you know, they're totally out of our control. And yeah, so there's no trance allowed. And we slipped up once, and yeah, it was a weird time. So we ask any DJs to kind of stay within the realm of house and techno and so on and so forth. But yeah, it's definitely open to anyone. So hit me up. Yeah.
1: Wait, is that an Eaton? That looks like an Eaton. It is an Eaton.
0: Oh yeah, he's been coming to a lot of these lately.
1: Yeah,
0: huh?
1: He has. Actually, I have records for him.
0: Nice.
1: Well, so, other than House Coffee, where else can people check you out? Are you

0: playing anywhere? Are you booked anywhere?
1: Unfortunately, not, like, as of now, which, on the flip side, means I'm totally open to be booked to play places. So, yeah, hit me up on Facebook, James Keith Mainchus.
0: How do you spell that last name?
1: M-E-I-N-T-J-E-S. Yeah, I've been... It's tricky having, like, a really bizarre last name like that, but I also feel like...
0: It'll make it stand out more.
1: Yeah, well, it's... I don't like it when DJs have, like, a assumed name, you know, like a stage name for not being a producer. You know, it's... I would feel really weird saying I'm someone that I'm not, you know, like coming up with, like, some crazy fucking... staged artist name thing and then just playing records for people. You know, it's really weird. I feel like people don't really do that a lot in the house scene, at least. Unless you're fucking Avicii or, you know, Bad Boy Bill, I don't know.
0: But I heard that's his real name, actually. His first name is Bad, his middle name is Boy, name is Bill. No, I'm just kidding.
1: Yeah, that makes more sense now. Shit.
0: No. You do have a SoundCloud, right?
1: Yes. Yeah, SoundCloud. I'm on there as James Keith Mainchus. I have a MixCloud as well, but now I update the SoundCloud more because I actually sacked up and bought SoundCloud for real, which is like $120 a year that I'll never get back. But now I can put like whatever I want on SoundCloud, so that's sweet. Yeah, we got a couple mixes from House Coffee up there, some demo shit I did. Hopefully I'll put this up there. Actually, I've got an old Burst Radio set on there, so yeah, a lot of good material. I'm hoping to add more soon. I'm trying to get into production a little bit more, so I'll try and maybe get some of that stuff up there too. But I mean, you know, that's kind of a whole different story. You know, you kind of have to have a filter on what you're going to put out there because you don't want to... I mean, like, obviously, since I just started, what I'm doing now is pretty whack, so I don't want to, like, you know, ruin it for myself by just being, like, you know, putting my name on, like, really shitty stuff. But, yeah, so I guess look out for that in the future. But, yeah, anyway...
0: Here we go. Just out of curiosity, what's in your whole life of DJing, what's been your most notable or your most favorite gig to date so far?
1: So I've been DJing for kind of a while, but the you know, only gotten into it really seriously in maybe the last year and a half. And because I work pretty full schedule, I'm not able to be going to the clubs that play the kind of music that I like, you know, every day and like getting fucking, you know, super comfortable with the promoters and getting my name out there. So I've gone like pretty unnoticed in those circles. So I haven't played a lot of major gigs, but. Peter was nice enough to let me play at Whiskey Disco for his Rocksteady Disco Nights. So I played with Pat Brodigan, my good friend, Peter Croce, and Dre Trax, and that was an awesome time. House Coffee is sweet, and I'm, you know, like... so grateful for the people that come out every other week and you know, watch us play and support us. But at the same time, playing at a coffee shop or playing as, you know, kind of the background music in like a lounge setting is totally different to playing in a real nightclub where people are, you know, like there to party. And playing to a crowd, like Whiskey Disco was pretty damn packed when I played. And I played like an hour set right at midnight, and people were like really feeling like a lot of the time I won't pre-plan sets, but like I got like a pretty pretty cohesive set together and had like a game plan for like maybe the first 30 minutes or so just to like get people in the mood. And people were like, you know, really digging my track selection, like really, really enjoyed the style of music that I brought to them that night. So connecting with a crowd in that sort of a setting and, you know, like really, it was an awesome experience. And that's kind of what I'm trying to get into more of is playing settings like that. So.
0: Oh, yeah.
1: Yeah.
0: I'll have to get you contact with the Techtroit and Charivari guys.
1: Yeah, yeah. I mean, that's kind of what I'm struggling now is like making friends with these guys and like making the right impression, because it's really difficult to approach promoters because they, obviously there's so many fucking DJs in Detroit and these people are just like accosted, I'm sure, 24 hours a day on Facebook with like, hey man,
0: bro, book me for your show.
1: Yeah, dude, you gotta book me, you know, like, so I fucking hate like being such a vulture, you know, like adding these people on Facebook and like, you know, not knowing them, not knowing who they are, and hitting them up and being like, hey, can you do me a favor and book me to play your show? You know, I just feel like a huge piece of shit, but yeah, so I guess it's like getting past that and making friends and connecting with people and getting more sets like that.
0: Right on. Well, since we got a little bit of a late start, why don't we have you go ahead and jump up there?
1: Yeah, sure.
0: So we're not cutting into your set time. And while you're getting set up, I was going to announce something. I was, what the hell is this? It wants me to like something. No, I was tagged in a status on Facebook. And since we tend to say bag of dicks on the radio show a lot, apparently now for $16, you can anonymously send someone a bag of dicks.
1: A literal bag of dicks.
0: A literal bag of dicks.
1: That's and awesome.
0: They're edible, too.
1: Did you? So tell them to eat a bag of dicks.
0: Yeah, I guess it comes with a letter that says, eat a bag of dicks.
1: Nice.
0: And they'll receive it in the mail.
1: Did you hear about the, like, what the glitter, like, send your enemies glitter website culminated in?
0: No.
1: Did you? So there was a dude that came up with the idea to make a website where you send someone, like, glitter that you hate. And they open this envelope, and it's just fucking glitter, and it gets all over them, and it's like the most evilest thing I can imagine. But like that website blew the fuck up, and so many people, the website goes live, and then this dude get like a day later has $70,000 in orders for glitter, and he's like, yeah, I can't reasonably do this, and he sold the website the next day, and I feel like this. You know, it's like the bag of dicks is just like people cashing in on that buzz. But yeah, so I don't know. It's like a interesting story of how that got started.
0: I like this line from the website. It says, at least candy is a consolation for discovering some random person hates you enough to spend $16 in an effort to say so.
1: Right. Anyway, yeah, I guess I better put some music on.
0: Yeah, I better get something to talk about real quick when you set up. In a minute, though, you can go ahead.
1: Set up.
0: In a minute, hopefully, our good friends from Players Club will be joining us soon as they're going to be playing on the show next. But the week after this, we're going to have Scott Coleman and Lauren. Following that will be Christoph Kish and Stoppy, and then the week after that, Georgia Color and 902 Hype, who's going to be playing for his birthday. Are you about ready? Oh, you're going. You're going. Okay. No, you're good. You're good. I guess if you're ready, then we can. Yeah, we can get into this then. Yeah. No, I'm good. You are tuned into Planet Funk on BurstRadio.net. This is James Menches.

Yeah.

0: Move your big booty. 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
1: Jack your big booty.

0: So yeah, we're back, and that was a very abrupt ending there. Sorry about the dead air there for a second, but yeah, we're here with at least one half of Players Club right now. What's going on, sir?
1: I'm doing great. How are you doing?
0: I gotta talk a little bit louder, and I'll turn you up a little bit.
2: Check one, two.
0: There we go. That's better. What's going on, sir?
1: Nothing much. My name's Preston. I'm from the Players Club. First time here tonight with Austin Rogers.
0: Hell yeah.
1: He's setting up right now, so I'm holding it over here.
0: Yeah, stay like same distance from the mic.
1: Get some feedback. Am I good now?
0: Oh, no. Yeah, no, you're a good one. You're close. You're fine. But, no, I'm kind of curious because you guys, how long has Players Club been around?
1: See, we started back in 2009 was when we were first started playing out shows together as a Players Club. So it's been quite a few years since then. Kind of flew by fast. We started out small, just playing around local house parties, and then started getting booked in Detroit at the Grasshopper Underground, and we had Greg from Detroit Deep Sessions kind of took us in and mentored us from there, which was a great thing. And yeah, we've just been hanging out. Austin lives downtown. I live out in Lake Orion.
0: Right.
1: So you know about that drive. It's a little outside of the city, but it's not too bad once you get on the highway. And we have one of the players are grounded here.
0: Now, I know you guys have been holding down a couple residencies recently. Both at Whiskey Disco for a minute. You guys aren't doing that anymore, right?
1: We haven't been playing there too much, but basically... one of our friends runs a promotion company called City Air Detroit.
0: Okay.
1: And we've been working with him. He's our buddy Ryan Rankin. We've been working with him since 2010. And basically the parties we started out playing over at Exodus and kind of just in the last year put it all under the umbrella of City Air Detroit. So Whiskey Disco was our residency this winter. And we did play a few of the beginning shows, but... it's on a Thursday night, so Austin and I work day jobs now, so we weren't really able to play the last few parties. But yeah, we started out having a residency at Exodus, then over at the Grasshopper Underground. We had a little thing at the Leland Ballroom probably about two summers ago, and now the Whiskey Disco currently.
0: Okay. Well, I was talking to one of you guys, and you said... Once the summer kicks off, you guys will probably be back at Exodus again?
1: Yes, we will be back at the rooftop during the summer once they kick off that season. Looking forward to being out on the roof there.
0: Is that going
1: to
0: be Thursdays again?
1: Yeah, that's basically the rooftop parties have been going on Thursday nights for a long time, so we'll definitely be appearing at some of those parties. We've had a couple recently where we've been playing at the Works on a Friday night for City Air parties as well.
0: Now, who else is involved with City Air?
1: Let's see, artist-wise, I mean, basically, we're pretty lucky here in Detroit, all the local talent, basically our friends, so just to name a few... we've got the Jeta Sisters are another duo, a couple sisters that play a lot of shows under City Air Detroit. Dennis Selleck usually headlines a lot of the parties thrown by City Air. He does a great job. We have Tom T, who also he plays at Whiskey for us a lot. It goes on. We've got Doug Ng, who plays with us a lot. And yeah, just a lot of our local friends. That's just naming a few right now.
0: Right on. James, you had something you wanted to mention.
3: Yeah, word. That last track I spun, the one that cut out a little abruptly there, it's something a friend of mine gave to me, like Last House Coffee. I guess this my friend Tyree started coming to House Coffee, and, you know, like, we get to talking, and he mentions to me that he's been producing house for, I don't know, like 6 years or some shit, and I'm like, damn, really? So he gives me a USB drive with a couple tracks on it, and yeah, I tried working those in last time, and then yeah, I was able to end off with one of those. So yeah, hit him up on SoundCloud. He's the Apache Kid. So yeah, word. Shout out Tyree.
0: Right on. What about if anyone wants to check out more from you guys, where can they do that? Do you guys have like a Facebook, SoundCloud, MixCloud, anything like that?
1: Yeah, we do have a Facebook account. It's Facebook.com/PlayersClubDET. Or you can just search the Players Club on there. There is also a strip club under that name, so sometimes it gets confusing. And also on SoundCloud, you can look us up. The Players Club, play is all caps, and you'll be able to find us there. We have a couple tracks I've been working on, actually, that I just put on SoundCloud. I've been making music probably for about 4 years and lost a majority of that updating my computer. I didn't back up my files, so I've got one on the SoundCloud now during that, and pretty much everything was wiped out. But yeah, it would be the SoundCloud, search the Players Club, all capital play, and you'll find us on there.
0: Right on. Do you guys, I was going to do something in a minute here while he's getting set up, but do you have anything else you wanted to throw out there?
1: Let's see. I mean, definitely I'd like people to keep their eye out for City Air Detroit. It's an up-and-coming promotion company. Basically, our thesis is we book a lot of local talent, a lot of new up-and-comers, and guys that have been around forever, so it's a great mix. I think what we have going on with City Air Detroit of kind of an educated, up-and-coming base. Also, we have the older people that kind of spread some knowledge of, you know, really how to properly play music out. And, you know, it is a saturated market nowadays, so I do like the balance we have at City Air Detroit. So I definitely advise you to keep your ears and eyes open for any party that is City Air.
0: Now, I was kind of curious, individually, do you have anything going on? Any bookings just yourself, or...
1: Not at the moment. We really haven't played any solo sets in quite some time. Besides, like, two of us, you know, I remember last summer we were both booked for a couple of shows, double booked, so we split up for that because we couldn't be two places at the same time, so we split up our gig. But nothing in the future solo project-wise. I basically am working on some music on my end of it because I live out in Lake Orion. I can't really get out to the city as much and play shows. So I kind of focus more on that aspect of our music.
0: Right on. Well, hopefully in a minute you'll be ready and you can jump over here and talk with us too. But real quick, I wanted to mention last week when we had Golf Clap out here, they were kind enough to drop off some tickets for us. And we're going to try to give away some of those tonight. Last week we had three people that won some tickets, but this week hopefully we can give some away too. Unlike last week, I'm not only going to open this up to the phones, but I'm also going to open it up to people here actually too. If someone here, though, I'm gonna do it a little differently. We're gonna do a little trivia game. But as far as the phone lines, if you'd like to call in to try to win a ticket to the April 4th show of Country Club Disco featuring Mark Farina and Shiba-san, the number to call is 248-622-3505. Otherwise, if you would like to try to win a ticket to the April 24th show, actually, we're getting a call right now. I don't know if he's tuned in, but even if he's just calling to say what's up. Hey, Kenny, what's going on?
2: Hey, man, did I win the tickets or what, Doc?
0: Yeah, that's where you're calling in. I was just like, is Kenny just calling just to say what's up, or is he actually calling in to win tickets?
2: What's up, too, man? What the fuck?
0: Not a whole lot. That was quick. That was almost as quick as last week.
2: I can't do it. I got something going. I'll forfeit him to the next caller. Just mentioned it on the radio. DJ Faderator had something going, and kind of gave him up.
0: Well, you have something going on both April 4th and April
2: 24th? I thought you were just mentioning one. Okay, what nights were they?
0: April 4th is with Mark Farina and Shiba-san, and then April 24th is that was you.
1: Yeah.
0: April 24th is with I think that's what it is. That's what's causing all that feedback. The laptop was on. April 24th is with Hannah Wants.
2: Okay, I'm free on the 24th.
0: All right, well, you just won a pair of tickets to the show on the 24th. I'm getting another call, so let me take that one and I'll call you back, okay?
2: Okay, Okay, just call me back.
0: All right. Hello?
2: Hello.
0: Hey, who's this?
2: This is Ross speaking.
0: Oh, are you calling about the tickets?
2: I am.
0: Right on. Well, we just gave away one to the show on the 24th. So we have one available for both the April 4th show with Mark Farina and Shiba-san, and then one available for the Hannah Wants one. Do you have a preference?
2: Oh, I'd love the Shiba ticket.
0: Okay, right on. Well, now that I got your number and my phone, I'll shoot you a text. We can either mail it to you via like regular snail mail, or if you have a way of getting up to the show either tonight or sometime before the show happens, we can just give them to you in person. I don't know which way works best for you.
2: I mean, probably the mailing.
0: Okay. Right on. All right, cool. Well, I'll get your information then in a second once we get the DJs going live. But yeah, congratulations.
2: Appreciate it.
0: Do you have anyone you want to give a shout out to or anything?
2: I can't really think of anyone off the top of my head.
0: Okay.
2: A shout out to my mother.
0: Okay. hopefully your mom listens to Burst Radio.
2: She should.
0: All right. Cool. Awesome. Well, congratulations again. And like I said, I'll shoot you a text to get your address, and we'll get that ticket mailed out to you.
2: All right. Thanks a lot.
0: Yep. No problem. Have a good one.
2: You too.
0: All right. Well, they're getting set up right now. You're all ready? Did you want to jump on the mic for a minute, or you're good to go? No talking from the other half of Players Club. We'll have to get them on at the end of the show. But yeah, again, congratulations to both Kenny and... I missed the other guy's name, so I'll have to mention it in a little bit. I was more listening to the music in the background, but yeah, we'll get them their tickets in a little bit. But for now, you are tuned into Planet Funk on BurstRadio.net. This is Players Club.

Accident.

limitations. Yesterday, never comes out. 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Keep it level, keep it beating, never noticed.

0: So yeah, we're back, and that was Players Club, and we got someone late to the party.
1: Yeah, I'm always late.
0: Oh, I wasn't even talking about you. I was talking about our good friend Adam Bellinson over here.
1: Thanks, Scudder.
0: Right? Now, you're late, too.
1: I found him, though.
0: You did?
1: Yeah.
0: Oh, he's just walking around?
1: No, I found him downstairs.
0: Being cool? Oh, okay. Brought him up here.
1: Preston, turn me down, please. Yo. That last track.
2: Gary Chandler.
1: Yeah, that last track made me really happy. I was trying to contain myself from dancing downstairs.
0: Oh, wait, no, that's me. I gotta turn you up. There we go. Go ahead and try saying something.
2: Hello.
0: You need to get a lot closer to that mic.
3: Hello.
0: There we go. That's better.
4: Computer. Yeah,
0: don't do that. Don't
1: without,
0: do that.
1: Without putting it in your mouth.
0: Oh, shit. What kind of show are we running here?
1: Because you know what song came to my head?
0: No.
1: The Put It In Your Mouth song? Come on, you spin ghetto tech. Seriously?
0: No, I know what you're talking about. Real quick, though, before we get things done and over with here. Oops, I'm calling the wrong person. We have someone else that won some tickets, so we're going to call them, and hopefully they pick up, because if they don't, that would suck.
3: I'll take them.
0: Yeah. Waiting, waiting, waiting.
1: He's not going to answer. Can we give him to Austin and Preston?
0: Right.
1: I'm trying, you guys. I'm trying.
5: You have reached the voicemail box of 7342600815.
0: Hey, this is Burst Radio. You won some tickets. Call us back. Do it.
1: If you don't, we're going to give them away.
0: I don't know. We just might. I don't know. Anyways, yeah, we hadn't had a chance to talk to you yet.
3: Oh, yeah.
0: Yeah. So.
1: You looked very incriminating, Austin.
3: I am. I feel like I'm being interrogated.
0: We already got the history on the Players Club, but actually, I'm kind of curious for you as well. What is it that got you both into the whole DJing thing? I mean, did you guys like start at the same time and Players Club just formed immediately? Or were you guys both doing your own thing and then Players Club came about?
1: They met via Deep Sessions. No, I'm just kidding.
3: No.
1: I'm kidding.
3: Preston bought a little controller when I was living in Royal Oak right at a high school. And then we started messing around with that. And yeah, he kind of got me into it. And we just kind of kept going and upgrading gear and getting less cheap stuff and ended up with a bunch of stuff we don't need.
0: Right on.
1: Bonus.
0: Now, you guys have, did you guys do, I know we did TechTroid together before.
3: Yeah, we haven't done that yet.
0: You guys haven't done
3: TechTroid
0: as Players Club? Okay. We need to change that. We need to get a hold of Roach.
3: Yeah.
1: Actually, I talked to Roach yesterday.
0: Yeah.
3: It's a tough lineup to get on.
1: Are you still part of Deep Sessions?
3: I think technically, yeah.
1: Well, Deep Sessions is doing TechTroid with Roach, so that's all I asked. Yeah. You might want to call Greg.
3: Might reinstate my membership.
1: There you go. So, yeah, actually, all four of us are Deep Sessions.
0: We are.
3: It's tough to come by.
6: Runs very deep.
1: Hi, meow.
0: Anyways, I'm trying to think now. What, I mean, do you guys have any gigs coming up in the immediate future?
3: The next City Air party is April 10th.
0: Okay.
3: And we'll be playing that. And then early
1: May.
3: Where
1: are you guys doing that?
3: It works.
1: Okay. Weren't you guys doing City Air at Exodus for a minute or something?
3: We did it at Exodus, and we moved to Whiskey Disco.
1: And
3: now I think we're going back to Exodus with Summer Sessions.
1: And Gabriel and all those?
3: Yeah, I think we're just going to collaborate with them.
1: Okay.
3: Because I want to be outside in the summer.
1: Yeah, you should
3: be
1: outside.
3: In the basement.
1: Right. And Gabe's good people. I love Gabriel. Him and Jenny both.
3: Summer Sessions is always good.
1: Summer Sessions is good.
3: You can't go wrong.
1: No, you can't. You really can't. Exodus in the winter, however, I don't know about
3: that.
1: Not
3: so much. Yeah, right. They have done a lot on the inside, though. They put a DJ booth in there.
1: Okay.
3: It's come a long way.
1: Well, Steve Miller does a hip hop night there on Thursdays.
3: Yeah.
1: He's always bugging me to go up there and check it out, and I do owe that man a minute.
3: I would go check out the new setup.
1: I don't listen to hip hop though.
3: Wear earplugs.
0: Wear earplugs. I'd be like those guys you see that go to shows with like their little white earbuds in. What are you doing here, dude?
1: Do you know how many people I see wear earplugs to shows? And all of them are DJs too, which is hilarious.
0: Well, not earplugs. I mean earplugs. I wear earplugs to shows. I'm talking like headphones. Like you know, you go in with your earbuds and like you're listening to something else. Like why are you here?
3: So you could do that.
0: No, I mean I wear ear protection all the time. My ears are my money. Like. If I lose my ears, I can't DJ, I can't do this radio show, and I'm also a sign language interpreter, so I'm no good to a deaf person if I'm just as deaf as they are. So.
1: And then you have DJs like me with 30% hearing loss, and I'm just fine.
3: I was born like that, too, so if I suck at DJing, it's because I can't hear.
0: I like that excuse.
3: I'm disabled.
1: No, that was when I first started playing. That was one thing I worried about. And then I was like, oh, I don't have a
3: you
1: problem.
3: You just turn it up.
1: Yeah, I don't have a problem with this. I'm fine. I'm good. Like, I'll even actually pull my headphones off like to hear it when I mix it just to make sure.
0: Still waiting for that other dude to call back.
3: So about these tickets.
0: Right?
1: Oh, okay, never mind. I was just going to ask you about July 15th because I made that confirmation. I made that second confirmation. We are good to go.
0: We're good to go. So, pulling myself from the booking.
1: Pulling yourself? You were going to play the show again?
0: I was. I mean, it's been what? Like, that'll
1: be... 2 weeks?
0: No, I'm like... No, it'll be like 3 months or so. I don't know. I try to play like once every like 4 or 5 months at least at that. But no. Yeah, you heard earlier James Keith Menchez. Look him up on Facebook. Check his SoundCloud. All that good stuff. And we just got done with Players Club. What's your guys' links again?
3: I don't know.
0: You don't know?
3: Search it.
1: Nobody ever know. Seriously, you have no idea. Yeah. I talk about this all the time. It seems like every DJ, we're like, what's your SoundCloud, MixCloud? And then they're like,
3: I just search it to get to our own page. I don't even know what it is.
1: That's really bad.
0: /Players Club Detroit.
3: Someone knows it.
0: Is that what it is? Okay.
1: That's why he's your right-hand man, right?
3: He does the books.
0: Man, everyone's showing up late after the music's already stopped. I feel bad. We got a party going in here, and there's no music.
1: And there's no barista either.
0: Right?
1: Because I really wanted something, but no.
0: Happening next week, as I mentioned before, though, Scott Coleman and Lauren. April 1st, we're going to have Christoph Kish and Stoppy. And then April 8th will be Georgia Color and 902 Hype for his birthday.
1: That show's going to be so funny.
0: It will be. Nano City's, he's not going to play his normal stuff, though, so I'm kind of curious what
1: might float with Georgia a little bit, maybe, to be a little bit more coherent.
0: I don't know, but we'll see. April 15th will be Tim Kronick and Seth Carter. April 22nd, Golden One and Ben Scott for the Planet Function edition. I'm going to turn... Which one is... That's me. Which one was it that was... There we go. No more feedback. April 29th will be Ryan McCrae, Super Dre, which I'm really excited to have on, and as well as 3PM. I'm also really excited to have on. May 6th will be Dwayne Jensen and our good friend over here, Adam Bellinson.
1: Who I just found out is on the Phase 2 lineup.
0: Yeah, with Concrete Jungle.
1: I know.
0: Congratulations, Adam. And he doesn't even care. He's not even paying attention to us.
1: No, he's not.
0: Fuck you too, Adam.
1: As far as that goes, what do we got after that? The 6th, 13th, I'm excited for the show.
0: Yeah. You want to announce who's playing that one?
1: Stone Al and Sean Mint. And in case you were tuned in a couple weeks ago, we were talking about the Mint and Smith stuff that's coming out.
0: Which is actually playing in the background right now.
1: It is.
0: Perfect timing.
1: Mm-hmm. So, and he's actually a really good friend of mine, too. So, good to see those guys. And Stone Al, that was like the impossible booking. We went on with them for months. Like, Jake, one of the members of Stone Al, was going through some health things, so we're happy that he's all happy and healthy and able to play the show. Shouts out to Jake.
0: The week after will be May 20th, the big movement, pre-movement bash, and we're going to have a crazy out-of-town lineup, so stay tuned while I confirm that, but supposed to be the out-of-towners.
4: I just hope that happens.
0: Yeah.
4: Because I love her.
0: May 27th, another festival. It'll be the Pine Groove Showcase. And then June 3rd, this includes you guys now that you played the show. June 3rd is going to be the birthday edition. And the rules for that show is if you have previously played on Planet Funk, you are invited out for just a massive tag set of whatever.
3: Awesome.
0: So it's my birthday and I want to have some fun. So any DJ that's played Planet Funk up to that date can come out and we'll just throw some records on and have some fun.
4: That's a AKA lot of the Everybody Edition.
0: Yeah, yeah, the Everybody Edition.
3: We're going to need like 28 decks, I think.
0: Right.
3: Everyone bring one.
0: The next week after that, June 10th, will be Aura Wolf and Ryan Start. June 17th will be the Techtroit Showcase, which we were just talking about a little earlier.
4: And those of you that have never gone to Techtroit, I suggest that you go.
0: Yeah.
3: It's awesome.
4: Because it's such a really great... fun. I've gone for the last couple years, and it's just a really good time. You can bring your kids, bring your dogs.
0: And Pine Groove, too.
4: Yeah.
0: Yeah, go out to Pine Groove. Go out to Techtroit.
4: I'm touchy about Pine Grooves. There's a reason.
0: Yeah, well, you can't hate on them.
4: No, I don't hate on Pine Grooves at all. Something bad happened in my life at that point in time.
0: I know, but
4: after
0: people should
4: show,
0: still go.
4: They should go. That's why I just said, eh. I don't want to go, but you guys have fun.
0: June 24th will be Audible Dimensions and Sierra. We had to move her because she got a little injured, but she's going to be coming on June 24th. July 1st, actually just booked today, will be Darren Bartley and Twiz. July 8th will be probably the Backpack Showcase. July 15th, the Gita Sisters with East Bleece. You know what? I might jump on there anyways.
4: Because that's my booking. No, I'm just kidding.
0: What are you talking about? I booked that before
4: I'm
0: you did.
4: Kidding. I know I booked. Well, yeah, you did because we had to move that for East Bleece.
0: Right.
4: Shout out to Spleece. Yeah, no. It'll be a fun show.
0: And speaking of...
4: that's going to be fun, too. I'm looking forward to this.
0: Yeah. Speaking of other summer festivals, closing out the booking so far, July 29th, we're going to have the Charivari Showcase, which apparently I'm playing at Charivari, I heard.
4: You should play at Charivari, so. And I should volunteer for Charivari again this year.
0: You should, and now you can volunteer for both Backpack and Charivari.
4: I did last year. I did last year.
0: Yeah. Oh, yeah, because Charivari was 2 days, but now you can be at both of them for the full time.
4: I went. I worked days. I worked the daytime at Backpack, and then went to Charivari and did.
0: Pulling
4: I helped Warren clean up.
0: Pulling a full shift.
4: I did. I held
0: a double.
4: I held my techno responsibility for the day.
0: I like it. And then August 5th will be the Flint Drop Fest Showcase. So, yeah. I think I'm going to give this guy one try again. Let's see what happens.
4: So in the meantime, I stayed off Facebook today, and then I was bored earlier, and I really wish I wouldn't have gone on there. Because everybody's on there, like, just complaining about, like, the Phase 2 lineup. Except for Drew Ruse. Drew Ruse was the only person that had something nice to say. Congratulations, Drew. This is why I love you.
0: Drew's a good guy.
4: Drew is a great guy. Why isn't Drew on the show? No, I'm just kidding.
0: He has been.
4: I know he has been.
0: But, no, we're saving that because we want to do a full... Cultured Citizens Showcase.
5: You have
0: showcase.
5: Reached the voicemail box of 7342.
0: I doubt he wants like 100 voicemails, so I'll refrain from that.
4: He's going to call you tomorrow.
0: Right.
4: Like, hey, man. You should be like, no, I give him to Austin and Preston.
3: Come find me for him.
0: Right. Yeah, real quick, I want to say thank you to both of you guys for coming out and playing.
3: Thank you.
6: It's awesome. Yeah. For having us.
3: Love the show.
0: If anyone tuning in missed the beginning of their set, of course, you can catch it in 3 days' time on download.burstradio.net, or you can go to iTunes and just search for Burst Radio and get the podcast.
4: Or you can go to burstradio.net and hit media, and it'll all be in there too.
0: You can do
4: and
0: that
4: all of
0: as
4: our
0: well.
4: Downloads are all of our archives. I can't talk today. Our free downloads as well.
0: Right. Also, got to say a big thank you to James Menchas. Held it down in the beginning. If you missed his set, definitely check it out because it was a good one.
4: I missed it.
0: You missed it, you jerk.
4: I was hanging out with my kitty.
0: Yeah. So get the download.
4: I will.
0: And have your cat listen too.
4: I need to talk to you about something because seriously, I have so many downloads on my phone that it's like eating my memory. Files are so big.
0: Well, I guess we could do the download at like 64K so it saves space, but sounds like you're listening to it through a tin can.
4: I want it to sound like that. No, I'm just kidding.
0: Right? Also, she came by earlier. She had to leave, but shout out to Rebecca and happy birthday, and thank you to her because the flyers that she designed for us are still hanging up here at Urban Bean. So if you see a Burst Radio flyer up here, she was the one that made it. Right?
4: Yes.
0: Also got to say thank
4: also
0: you to... Oh, yeah, she is. She is.
4: She is.
0: Also got to say big thank you to Urban Bean Co. For hosting us each and every week. If you've never been here, come down here. It doesn't even have to be on a Wednesday.
4: We don't bite.
0: Yeah, we don't bite. And then, of course, our previous host, Grand Trunk Pub. They dropped the Ferrans. But, yeah, still
4: Why
0: go support them.
4: Why did they drop the Ferrans? I'm upset about that.
0: I don't know. Yeah, still go support them. They still have good food.
4: As long as they don't drop the Ferran burger.
0: Right.
4: I might be upset about that. I'd see it out front with a sign in protest. Seriously.
0: Also, got to say thank you to Burst LLC. If you're looking for any sound or lighting or anything having to do with that,
4: give Scotty a
0: call. Give him a call. He'll hook you up. And then, of course, got to thank Mr. Jeff of Doom. Without him, none of this would be possible.
4: Thanks, Jeff. He's
0: our guy in California holding it down, doing all of our hosting. So
4: I wonder if he ever listens to the show to make sure that we thank him.
0: I don't know. Well, it's not like we have to.
4: I know. I'm just kidding.
0: He's like tuned in every week like, those assholes didn't thank me. I'm cutting their show.
4: Fuck up their servers.
0: No, but if you... you're here for movement and you know what he looks like because he's always here for movement, buy him a drink and say thank you for Burst Radio.
4: We should find him.
0: Well, I'll point him out.
4: Can I attack hug him?
0: Attack hug him? Yeah, surprise sure. Okay. Sure.
4: I'll buy him a drink. I'll surprise hug him and then I'll buy him a drink.
0: Do you guys have anything else you want to throw out there before we end the show?
6: Yeah, I'd like to thank Burst Radio for having us, Detroit Deep Sessions, the greatest family to be in, and City Air Detroit. Thanks for having us.
0: Oh, yeah. Got any last words?
3: Nope.
0: No.
3: He's zoned out.
0: All right. Well, we're going to peace out then. And we're going to leave you with this one, which is Minton Smith Hypothetical.

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Had to go to church so I can beat the drum. Let me teach you some. Y'all gon' learn, I'm nothing like the rest. I'm blessed like Ahusha, Hamashiach in the flesh. 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
1: New chorus from the old chorus. And I know the next verse. And it ain't synthesized or transistorized or sanctified. But it's coming, it's coming, it's coming. It's their prayer, prayer, prayer, prayer. 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

0: Music is manners, motherfucker. We all nice.
1: From Detroit's East Side, 14 men accused of robbery and extortion, trafficking in guns and drugs in multiple states.
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3: Why haven't you learned anything?
4: I'm a sick, I'll need till I die. My flow a different pay grade. I'm ghetto as a nigga named Tay-Tay with an AK. Plotting on your payday, eating payway. Malicious moments, I had a lot of melee. Seen bullets flow straight through niggas' brainwaves. I'm the type to bag your wife for bragging rights. Cardi frames resemble phantom lights with a splash of ice. Diss me, the aftermath is your afterlife. You see my cannon, don't expect no camera lights. Detroit's live wire. You in your own lane, they sideswipe you. They rhyme biters, that's why I move like Gotham's crime fighter. In the shadows, mental shackles finally broke loose. Peels in the produce through the Canadian toll booth. My life is changing, I was used to seeing rifles banging. If they don't like your language, shells fly with your wife diaper changing. Bars, nigga. I'm a 6 mile nigga till I die. Dope songs, each verse high with them ill flows. You kicking hooks and missing like bad field goals. Brazil hoes from New York rocking some steel toes. They naked watching some Netflix, we in chill mode. Brush my left shoulder and point, that's the kill code. Caption is, I'm young Kaepernick, bout to kneel slow. Fuck the politics and labels, they like ocean sharks. I'm composing art, you rappers probably sound with Mona Scott. All black, I look like my silhouette when I lift the tech. The clip long like Kerry Kittle's neck. Smoke from the barrel with the scent of death, I smell it often. Meanwhile, I'm in my loft steaming, killing crawfish. 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
0: 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I see you boys in Brooklyn have been active.
1: Oh, we like to keep busy. 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
1: Game is strong, baby.
0: Well, I ain't talking about me. 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
1: Like a time bomb. 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Mad Lab, Lord Quaz, Mr. Buddha and Skeeter. We form the dream team. The path for the unseen. Dropping axe puzzles.

down the deepest of the mind. Count your blessings, Matthew 7:7. Seek and you will find so many riddles to unravel, so many temples in the travel. A thousand questions ask for wealth, but the only outcome is yourself. I find myself to observation. I am the third eye of the nation. Your expectation, I transform, I mix it down to meditation. You look to me, what you see is the reflection of your own mystery. Yes, it's me that holds the key to master relativity. When I was three, teacher said to me, correct them with the rod. So I thought I had it sad, but I figured out that it was God. So I equalized with imprint, with the impulse from without. Knowledge is the key to me, yes, I live without a doubt. Beyond the normals and the random, the mighty boom room is my kingdom. Proudly represent from Japan over Belgium to Rwanda. We expand the soul from the outer universe, the inner cell we find. Simon, I'm making sense while I travel through the mind.

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0: brothers and sisters. 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Check it out, this is something new from Mr. Marvin Gaye you just heard right here. 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
1: Thanks a lot, brother. First of all, before I start, I want to introduce the band members. I got Norma Jean Bell on sax and lead vocals. I got Jimmy on bass. I got Jerry the Cat on congas. Hold on, brothers. We're going to get it together. We're going to get down for you. I got my father, Mr. Kenneth Dixon Jr. on keyboards 1 and 2. I got David Taylor on keyboards also. We're going to get down for you like this, brother. It's going to go something like this. All right. Hey, Nick.

0: What a head, honey.
1: What a head, honey.
0: What a head,
1: honey.
0: What a head, honey.
1: What a head, honey.
0: What a head, honey.
1: What a head, honey.
0: What a head, honey.
1: What a head,
0: honey.
1: What a head, honey.
0: What a head, honey.
1: What a head, honey.
0: What a head, honey.
1: What a head, honey.
0: What a head, honey.
1: What a head, honey.
0: What a head, honey.
1: What a head, honey.
0: What a head, honey.
1: What a head, honey.
0: What a head, honey.
1: What a head, honey.
0: What a head, honey.
1: What a head, honey.
0: What a head, honey.
1: What a head, honey.
0: What a head, honey.
1: What a head, honey.
0: What a head, honey.
1: What a head, honey.
0: What a head, honey.

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0: JJ Fat, and we're here to rock. Rhymes like ours could never be stopped. See, it's three of us, and I know we're fresh. Party rockers, non-stop us, and our names are deaf. See, the J is for just, the other for jamming. The F is for fresh, A-N-D, deaf. Behind the turntables is DJ Train. Mixing and scratching is the name of the game. Now, here's a little something about nosy people.
1: It's not real hard, it's plain and simple, baby D.

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I'm going back to Cali, Cali, Cali. 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

0: Hey, what's up, everyone? I want to thank you all for tuning in to Planet Funk on burstradio.net. We're here with Annex, our first guest of the night. Later, we'll be hearing from Thomas Barnett. But, you know what? Oh, wait. There we go. That's what happened. I'm confusing myself with my own board here. Anyways, though, like I was mentioning, we're here with Annex, our first guest of Detroit Techno Militia. What's going on, sir?
1: How you doing, everyone?
0: Doing good. Doing real good. Glad to finally have you. I know you're a busy man.
1: Yeah.
0: But we made it happen. You're here, so... like I mentioned, you're part of Detroit Techno Militia. We've had a lot of them on the show, but finally got you now.
1: Yeah, thanks for having me.
0: How long have you been with DTM?
1: Since the beginning, okay. 2000.
0: So you're one of the originals. Okay, yep. Oh, right on. Yeah. Cool. Now, because Angie's talked on the show before, but I don't know if she ever explained, like, the history of DTM and how it started. I think she might be on her way, so we might have to have her. But for those that are curious, do you want to give the brief version, since you were there in the beginning?
2: Well, you should see the look on his face right now.
1: Yeah, Angie and Tom could explain this a lot better than me. But you know, Tom, Joe, myself, you know, some of the other early members, Dan and Andy. We were all local DJs here in Detroit, and we just kind of came together and started playing records together. And I think DTM really started as a pretty deep friendship between all of us, you know, and it kind of just became a crew and then a record label, and the rest is history.
0: Right on.
1: Yeah.
2: So do you ever travel with them? Because I know that they go to Germany and Europe a lot. Do you ever go?
1: I have not traveled with them to Europe. Many years ago, I traveled with them. We did kind of a tour of the South. We did a date in South Carolina. That was a lot of fun. I've mostly played in the Midwest.
2: Okay.
1: Yeah.
2: Do you want to ever leave? Do you have an itch?
1: Sure.
2: Travel?
0: Sure. Angie, if you're listening.
2: Yeah. Hint, hint.
0: Next time the boys go over to Berlin.
1: Yeah, that would be a lot of fun. Yeah.
0: Cool. Have you ever played outside of the U.S. with any other gigs?
1: No, I haven't.
0: Okay.
1: Nope. Just domestically. Just mostly in the Midwest.
0: Okay. So, yeah. Well, hopefully we can get you over there then.
1: Yeah.
2: We'll work on it.
0: Yeah. Now, you, like some of our other guests, produce as well.
1: Yeah.
0: You got releases on DTM. This one in the background right here is one of them. What is this that we're listening to right now?
1: This was called Complex. I put this out on the digital label in 2012. I put out a couple records with DTM. The most recent one was Tip of the Spear. I had a track on there. I did an electro track. That was a lot of fun. I've been spending more time in the studio than playing records lately, and that's been a lot of fun, but I still like to get out and play records. So
2: that seems to be the

0: be in the studio with.
1: Yeah, yeah. Angie's got an exchange student or someone coming over from the other side over in Germany. She's going to spend some time with me in the studio. We'll walk through some analog synthesis and, you know, how I write music, I guess.
0: are you using for these tracks? Are you using mostly analog gear? Or?
1: I only about 80%, 70% analog gear. Some digital stuff for drums. I don't use a computer to sequence. It's all sequenced via hardware, recorded live. So
0: what you hear
1: is what you get. When I started producing back in the early 2000s, I had quite a bit of hardware, and I actually transitioned over to digital. And then in the last 3 to 4 years, I've built the hardware studio up again, and I'm computer free now. So
0: that's funny. I've almost done the same with DJing. I started off just collecting records, and eventually got Traktor, and now I just kind of put Traktor aside, and I just buy more records than anything.
1: Yeah, I've got a vinyl addiction. So.
2: You guys, 45s.
0: Yeah, I do. but what else is going on with you? Are you playing any shows coming up?
1: We have the Devil's Night Party coming up at the Works.
0: Oh, yeah, are you part of that?
1: Yeah, I'm going to be part of the Kraftwerk thing that we're doing.
0: Okay, the Kraftwerk 3D, okay.
1: That's going to be a ton of fun. Other than that, nothing lined up. I've got a lot of production work ahead of me for the rest of the year, and what comes, and I'll enjoy it.
2: So if people like what they hear, where can they find some of your releases?
1: Well, all of the releases are available on DTM's site. Like I said, there's a couple vinyl releases out. I'm sure you can still grab those at Threads or other local vinyl outlets. And then the digital releases are available through the DTM site, too. So.
0: And that's just DetroitTechnoMilitia.com, correct?
1: DetroitTechnoMilitia.com.
2: Nothing on, like, SoundCloud or Beatport or anything like that?
1: I haven't really used too much of those mediums to get anything out there. But maybe in the future.
2: Fair enough. I wouldn't recommend SoundCloud.
1: Yeah.
0: Well, I was going to say, speaking of newer stuff, this one right here is off of the DTM 007.
1: Yeah, that's a little bit of electro here. I had a lot of fun making this track. It was a labor of love, like I like to say to everybody I talk to about it. This is a lot of fun putting this release out all together as a group. Yeah.
0: Now, what's the title of this one right here?
1: Oh, Saracillium.
0: Okay. Yeah. I wasn't going to try to butcher that one.
1: Yeah.
2: No, you're so good, though, because nobody ever knows. It'll be like one of their tracks, and they're like, I don't know the name of it. I don't know the name of this one. You were like right off the rip.
1: Yeah, I had to think about it because I probably did this one about 12 tracks back now. I've got quite a few tracks produced and ready to go out onto DTM or some other labels. So
0: Do you currently have stuff on other labels right now?
1: Not right now, but I'm looking for opportunities, sure.
0: Well, anyone that owns a label, if you're listening. Jeep Sessions. John Salem signed a couple tracks off of listening to the show before, so he does Under the Radar.
1: Okay. Yeah.
2: If you want to give me some stuff for Deep Sessions, I'll shoot it to Greg.
1: Sure. Yeah, absolutely. Yeah. So I've been producing a lot of techno, some electro. You know, I like to explore. I like to get funky with my analog gear and see what I can make it sound like.
2: I can hear it, and I absolutely love it.
1: Oh yeah, there's some good stuff in here. There's a nice string right in the breakdown that really really carries through well. So,
0: right on.
1: Anyway,
0: well, I know we got a little bit of a late start, so we're not cutting into your set time. You want to go ahead and jump up there and start getting set up?
1: Well,
0: you're getting set up. I was going to mention what's coming up on the show next week. Actually, I think that's is it the Halloween one already?
2: Oh, shit. Maybe.
0: I think it is.
2: Do we have to dress up?
0: No. Well, you can. I don't know.
2: Are you going
0: I told the DJs that they have to.
2: I feel like we should dress up, Scudder.
0: All right, I'm down.
2: All right, let's do it.
0: I could wear my, it is, wow. Next week on the 28th will be True Smoke and 12 Hundo for the Halloween edition. The week after that, November 4th, I'm excited about this one. We're going to have Benji Hayes and DJ Shortstop. So it's going to be all electro and booty classics. Benji Hayes, if you're unfamiliar with him, go check out the Burst Radio Facebook page. Click on the photos and then go to the gallery, which he played. And it's all kind of craziness. So just give yourself a little heads up on what you might experience here.

0: What is it? Not all kinds of craziness.
1: The show's a little more tame than the Sunday show was. We need Adrian and Harley back.
0: Yeah, well, that's what I was referring to. Like, I've even been part of several debaucheries via Ferran's in the warehouse.
1: Yeah.
0: Yeah, this show is way more tame. We have a dad downstairs. His name is Josh. He yells at us when we're bad. He does.
1: All right, let's go ahead and do this then. You're tuned into Planet Funk on burstradio.net. This is Annex.

but there are.

Defuse the ticking time bomb of tension. Defuse the ticking time bomb of tension.

0: So yeah, that was Annex. Unfortunately for those tuned in live, you missed part of his set because we lost the internet for a little bit there. But it's back.
1: I don't know.
0: Just in time for this guy right here.
2: Which guy?
0: I don't know. Which guy? Thomas Barnett.
1: I think I need a cigarette after Annex. Seriously.
2: Yeah, he was killing it.
1: Yeah. I know.
0: See, I didn't even know that you guys didn't know each other either.
2: Well, I do now. He's
1: yeah. Yeah, that's kind of hard not to miss, you know, like, wow.
0: But, yeah, for those just joining us or rejoining us as we went dark
1: as it crashed
0: for a minute, go to download.burstradio.net in a few days, and you can catch the full set.
1: You need that full set in your life, I promise you that.
0: Yeah. But, yeah, big thank you to Annex for coming out and throwing down.
2: Thank you, Annex.
0: Mm-hmm. But next.
2: Crushed it.
0: Oh, yeah.
1: Yeah, he did.
0: Oh, yeah.
1: That might be an understatement.
0: Up next, we got Thomas Barnett, and we got one of your tunes playing in the background right here.
2: It sounded kind of familiar.
1: It sounds kind of creepy. I like it. It's got that little creep to it. It's good.
2: Thanks.
0: Now, this one, Ancient Medicine. I'm kind of curious about the title right there.
2: Well, you know, if you go back and think about things that were considered medicine a long time ago that are just now recently, you know, convincing modern science to be medicine again.
0: Okay.
2: You know, there you go.
0: I get it.
2: you can follow the path.
0: Now, I'm curious because we were talking to Annex a little bit ago about what he's using in the studio to produce.
2: I was afraid you were going to bring that up.
0: Yeah, well, because
2: I'm not going to give you a straight answer, but we could still do it.
0: Okay, well, I have this question for you then, because I was surprised. He said he's using basically all analog gear, maybe like 20% digital.
1: 30. He said 70.
0: Okay.
2: Well, I'm
0: curious, like, are you using mostly analog stuff to do this, or is this like mostly computer, digital?
2: The current setup is all analog.
0: Okay. But all right, so you're keeping old school just like him.
2: The old setup isn't. This was recorded with VSTs and plugins.
0: Okay. It's funny because he actually said the same exact thing. He said he started off all analog and then went digital.
2: Yep.
0: And then decided, you know what, I'm going to go back to analog.
2: That's exactly what I did.
0: And it's funny because I brought up the same thing that when I was talking to you, because you were saying how you were going to play some on-release tracks in your set. And I remember seeing you play on Traktor before, and I go, well, because you said, well, you have them on CD. And I said, why don't you just do Traktor? And you go, well, I used to play Traktor,
2: anymore. I outgrew Traktor. I don't like having laptops on DJ.
0: That's exactly what I brought up with Annex.
2: Bringing a computer to a DJ setup is really mega overkill.
0: Yeah.
2: You know, like, when I was doing it, I could have access to every song ever made, and then, you know, and you could do everything else a computer can do when you're supposed to be rocking it. And I'm sure, you know, like you said, I used to use Traktor because it was convenient, but I kind of think about the stuff beforehand, so I don't need to bring, you know, 30,000 songs and, like I said, all that extra computing power. It's like bringing a nuclear bomb to a cat fight.
1: I love the analogy. That was great.
0: I'm curious because when we were talking before, you had mentioned you're working on a live setup.
2: Yes.
0: Is this in preparation for like a new album or anything?
2: You know, it absolutely is 100%. And I have the there's a lineup that I want to tell you about, a party at the works where this is going to be the live set. It's not going to be debuted because a week before that, there's a Boiler Room, Detroit versus Chicago, which I'm going to also do the live set at.
0: Okay.
2: But the following week is the parties at the works.
0: Do you have the dates for those?
2: Yeah, I do. I mean, let me come up with the lineup.
1: You should link me to that Boiler Room set.
2: The Boiler Room, I think, is the 15th and 16th of November.
0: Are you doing both days?
2: No.
0: Okay.
2: Just one day. I'm not sure which day.
1: Yeah, but Detroit versus Chicago is amazing because I live here. My parents are in Chicago, so anything like versus, I love it. I'm all about it.
2: Yeah, it's gonna be pretty sweet. I don't know if I can mention too much stuff about that yet because it hasn't been released. But this Works Party has Finley from New York, Scan 7 Live.
1: They just played a show.
2: Yeah, Personator, Sean Rudiman Live. That'll be pretty awesome. Ponch Train, L'Esprit, Scott Coleman, Bobby Castellew, and G Major. And I'm playing as Groove Slave live.
1: I like the moniker. It's a good one.
2: Yeah.
1: It's a nice
2: Thanks.
1: Moniker.
2: Thank you. But yeah, that's the Works on the 21st of November.
0: Right on.
2: And yet, as what you were saying earlier, the Groove Slave album, I'm going to be basically playing that live. And a couple of their oldies.
0: Now, this other one we have, Unconscious World, this one's a... This is your original that's remixed by someone else?
2: Yeah.
0: Okay.
2: DJ Morad from Tunisia. His brothers come here every year. They really love Detroit. And this song came out in like 1992. I might play it in the set with the original. But this is going to be on the next record too. And he took it in a whole different direction.
0: Do you have a date for the album?
2: I'm waiting on them. The album, I don't have a date on the album, but on the first 12-inch, or the next 12-inch, my label's going to be coming back with it, VS009.
0: Okay, and what's your label if you want to
2: Visillusion Records.
0: Okay, and that's spelled?
2: V-I-S-I-L-L-U-S-I-O-N. Visillusion.
0: Okay, right on.
2: Right on.
0: Is that anywhere on the web that people can check out?
2: Yeah, you can. There's the old releases. You know, there's on my YouTube page. I have some of the old releases that are on there, which is YouTube.com Grooveslave. There's not the website's not up, which will be e-commerce. So you'll be able to get stuff on there, music directly, and merch. But
0: yeah, I always try to go artist direct.
2: Like the Claude Young kind of thing.
0: I'm
2: gonna do a lot direct, but you know,
0: I've noticed too. I ordered through Thud Rumble, which is Q-Birds, and then a drum and bass artist, John B. And you know, I mean, if you order from Beatport or whatever, wherever you're getting it from, you're just gonna get what you ordered. Yeah. I noticed going artist direct a lot of times. I got free stuff like. Keyword, right. When I ordered from his store, they sent like a bunch of posters. And then John B sent like these weird sunglasses. He autographed everything too, and it was pretty cool. I always try to buy artist direct, and then you know more of the money goes to you too.
2: Exactly. I never before thought about something like Bandcamp or anything, but I'm not gonna go digital or anything right away. So I'm gonna work that out. You know, I don't do the Beatport thing. Playing records, so does Beatport sell vinyl?
0: No, I don't think so.
1: it's all digital.
0: One that surprised me
2: cards for you know whatever, and I've never used them.
0: But Amazon recently started selling vinyl too.
2: Yeah, okay.
0: Yeah, you can get it on Amazon. So.
2: I knew one of them, or a few of them, where I didn't know Beatport. No diss on Beatport, but vinyl's what I'm the records I mean the album's gonna come out vinyl and the singles are gonna come out vinyl and like I said I don't know how I'm gonna do the digital yet.
0: You should do a 7-inch sometime.
2: Yeah, yeah. I thought about
1: leave
2: all,
1: it to you
2: 10,
1: to say that
2: 7 10 die cut.
0: Yeah, you can do a shape record too.
2: Yeah,
0: shape of your head.
2: Headphones.
0: What else is going on? Do you have any other dates coming up where you're playing other than the
2: dates at the beginning of the year that haven't been hammed out yet. I've just been focusing on these releases. I don't even have a name for the album. I don't think I'm going to put a name on it. It's just going to be Groove Slave. I'm working out the artwork. Looking at a few different artists still. So I'm focused on that. The new, set up the new studio. And,
0: you know Tom Linder at all?
2: Yeah. Oh yeah.
0: He does all of Motex.
2: Does he?
0: Album covers.
2: Okay.
0: So he might be a guy to hit up.
2: All right. Cool. I saw. Did he do that? What is it? Boba Fett? Did he do that?
0: I don't know. The painting you're talking about. Yeah. I don't know if that was him or if they bought that or.
2: I thought I saw it in progress. That's why.
0: Yeah.
2: If it was, I mean, either way, I mean, that's a sweet painting either way.
0: Right.
2: Yeah, I've could have sworn that. I saw it in progress. If not, you know, it's still sweet.
0: I don't know if he's still running around here. Maybe we can find that out.
2: I know. It's a mystery.
0: Yeah, he was here a minute ago.
2: All in people's businesses know what their paintings are in their houses.
0: But so I've been over there. Social media, though.
2: Right, exactly. I've been over there before, so.
0: Yeah, you could not even meet someone and know probably their whole life now.
2: No, that's creepy. That's creepy.
0: No, probably the creepiest thing
2: it's,
0: I was...
2: And it's only going to get worse.
0: Oh, yeah.
2: It's going to be more invasive.
0: I was... I think one of my friends borrowed a cable from me or something, and I was trying to get it back from him, and I was at Motor City Wine, and we were messaging each other on Facebook, and I go, well, I see you're right next to Motor City Wine right now. Why don't you just come over and give it to me? And he's like, how did you know that? And I go, well, the messenger like pinpointed your location or whatever.
2: He's it's not that
0: cool,
2: difficult,
0: but kind of creepy at the same time.
1: I would be totally creeped the fuck out by that, just saying.
2: It's creepy, but you kind of understand where it's, you know, the origin of it. The idea is creepy, but, you know, if you just look at social media, people are, what is it called, checking in places. And,
0: yeah.
1: I mean,
0: you're almost doing it to yourself.
1: My friends check me in, and I'll untag myself because I don't like that. Like, people do not need to know my whereabouts.
2: I'd be pissed if someone checked me. Say, don't check me in, please.
1: Yeah, that's...
0: Can we check you in at Burst Radio?
2: Oh, you can check me in here. Okay. This is different.
1: We're about to check you out. How's that?
2: All right.
1: Is that better?
2: Right. This is way different. I'm talking about doing, you know, you're going to get something to eat, and you got to take a few pictures of it. And
1: post some posts about it. Uh-huh. Don't forget the food selfies.
2: Right. Right.
0: Now, here's another one I have. I'm kind of curious about the title. Do Bionics Crystallize?
2: Oh, man. They do.
1: I like that title.
2: They do. It's a question.
0: Okay.
2: And I don't know if you could put the question mark would have gone in on the inputting it on the file, but I don't know if that's a command or not. But, yeah, it's a question, and I found out that they do. When I wrote the song... I wasn't certain. It was 98. It came out in 99.
0: Oh, so this is an older one.
2: Yeah. Oh, yeah.
0: Wow. Because
2: this sounds is a remaster.
0: This sounds pretty modern for an older track.
2: Thanks. Yeah. I mean, it sounded modern in 98 or in 99. It's, you know, but this is going to be on the new record because there's been a lot of requests for it over the years, and Richie. Used it on his one of his DVD releases where he chopped up all these people's songs and made their own versions of it, and then he had a mix at the end from one of the early Time Warps, and he played this in the mix, and so a lot of people were exposed to it that weren't before.
0: Nice.
2: So, you know, that's, I got a lot of requests for it being repressed, because at that time it was already out for 5 years by the time Richie got it. So, it's time for it to come back out, at least. It's going to be on the B-side as a remaster. But, on the B-sides of all the next Visillusion releases, there's going to be remixes of old tracks and an older track on there. And then the A-side will be the new Groove Slave stuff.
0: So, one question I had, though, because I was always curious. Because when I was first exposed to you, I'll be completely honest...
2: Have you exposed yourself to me? When was this?
1: Oh. yes.
0: Oh, man.
1: Only on Burst Radio. Man.
0: No, but I used to, when I'd be over at Grasshopper, I used to, you know, walk across the street.
2: Oh, right on.
0: And you were over at Como's at the time.
2: Uh-huh, the patio.
0: Had no idea who you were, no idea about your history or anything.
1: But he found out really quick.
0: Oh, I did. But all I knew about you was that one DJ that sometimes he played Music Sounds Better with you.
2: Huh.
0: And I just, like, every time I walked by, I'd be like, yeah, dude, he's playing it again. No idea that you had any involvement in electronic music or anything.
2: Right on.
0: So, with that being said, I'm kind of curious, what is it that got you interested in the whole, you know, electronic music, starting as a DJ, producing, and all that sort of stuff?
2: There really wasn't electronic music like it is now. I started making just music, and the themes that were electronic were what I was, how do you say it? That's what I was interested in, because I liked the synthesizers and all the other kinds of music. the dance music was heavily, you know, synthesized. But before that, in the 70s, a lot of the rock music had synthesizers. There was disco and so forth. And in like the early 80s, I was in a band, and the members kept dropping out as they were getting older, going to college. Our drummer went to college, so we got a drum machine. We had a synthesizer in the band. Yeah, so we
1: had a way to solve it.
2: Sure. And it wasn't as common back then. So we had a synthesizer. Then the bass player left, and we got another synthesizer. Then it was just two guys, and it was pretty much an electronic band in like 83. And in that direction, it was inevitable to eventually, you know, I met Shay Demir when I was 18, and he heard my music, and it was dance oriented. Then he introduced me to Derek. This was like early 87, late 86, early 87, and we went in the studio, his studio, and hammered out a track, and, you know, I've been doing the electronic stuff since then.
0: Right on. Well, I was going to say, you got a little bit of a late start. Why don't we have you go ahead and jump up there so we're not cutting into your set time at all? All
2: right, I'll jump on it.
0: Well, he's getting set up. Again, if you're just now tuning in and you missed part of Annex set, you can go to download.verseradio.net in a few days to get the whole thing, and I highly advise you to do that. What's going on this weekend?
1: I can tell you at 1315 Broadway on Saturday night is Sexual Tension.
0: Oh, yeah. That's Alexander.
1: Yeah, and I will be behind the bar bartending because I work there. So come say hi to me. Come hear some good music. There's three floors in the venue. So it's Burt's on Broadway. It's located at Lake Grand River Broadway. It's Burt's Warehouses. It's the sister store. We've only been open since last weekend. So come check out the new venue. And I had a blast working there last Saturday. So come up and say hi. Beats and Barbecue for Deep Session right here at Urban Bean on Sunday as well. As always, we ask that you be on your best behavior. Keep the rowdiness down real low-key. And then...
0: Tomorrow, Mr. Woodward.
1: Yes.
0: What is that? 4 hours of Woodward.
1: 4 hours of Woodward.
0: Yeah.
1: The sarcasm and the remarks.
0: But yeah, just go to WHFR.FM tomorrow. The Mix with Bam every Thursday from 9 to midnight. It's all electronic music. Go check them out. I wanted to say November 11th. We have Two Lanes in Sierra, hopefully, finally. She's been another booking that we've set up multiple times, but because of many complications, had to reschedule it. But Two Lanes I'm really excited for because it'll be our first artist doing mostly experimental music, a little bit of dub techno as well, but the demos he sent me was mostly all experimental stuff. November 18th, we're going to have Joseph Dopke of, he's part of the House Coffee crew. And then on, we'll also have Phil the Mix, who I've been trying to get for a good year or so. And then November 25th, this one I just booked. This is another one I've been working on for a while, but Sloth Boss. So if you're into Acid House, that's definitely going to be a good one to tune into. And then opening up December 2nd, we'll have David AP and Todd Weston, a.k.a. Jit Wiggins and Guy Lafleur. Do you have anything else to talk about? I'm running out of ideas here.
1: Motor City Wine is doing something on Sunday, and FameTech 12 party is coming up. Well, DTM Devil's Night.
0: Oh, yeah, that's right. Yeah. On Devil's Night, go to the works because it's fun.
1: You should go to the works.
0: Yeah.
1: And you should come say hi.
0: Annex is going to be there.
1: Annex is going to be there, and I will be there, and Scudder will be there, and Greg will be there, and everybody else will be there, and you should be there too.
0: I agree with that. Oh, now it's funny. I like this guy. He switched over. We'll put the camera on in a minute. But he brought his own slip mats, and they have titties on them.
1: Scudder always wants titties in his face.
0: I don't know. Just
1: wait for it. Are we on the porn mix mode?
0: No.
1: Porn mix.
0: That was porn groove.
1: Porn groove. Sorry.
0: Porn groove. No, this is Malik Alston.
1: No, I'm not talking about that. I'm talking about the slip mats.
0: I'm just saying this is Malik Alston. He's awesome. I don't know. I keep playing his songs.
1: Malik Alston's playing at 2 James, I think, tonight.
0: Yeah.
1: Yeah.
0: Yeah, they do that. They do that on Wednesdays.
3: And his birthday party is at Whiskey Parlor Saturday.
1: Well, there we go. And those of you that do not know Malik Alston, he's also a jazz artist. He's a super cool guy. Super cool guy.
3: Yeah.
1: Really talented musician, well-versed, and I like it.
0: What's going on with you, Greg? What's new with Deep Sessions?
3: That's loud.
1: You're always loud. I'm just loud when I get excited.
3: Yeah. Don't keep it clean. This is a family radio.
1: Listen, Scudder's always going to turn me down.
3: Anyway, in the background, I know you guys can't see it, but they have Madden 94 from the Sega Genesis going on. It's really, Woodward's took it back to the 80s.
1: It's ridiculous. And beyond, right now.
3: Even. It's pretty fun, though, man. And Woodward's winning, of course. And
1: he's been winning.
0: Last time I checked, he was getting his ass kicked.
3: Well,
0: he came back?
3: He came back.
1: He came back with a vengeance.
3: Yeah. The score now is...
0: How are you?
3: 42 to... Oh, it's 42 to 42. Wow.
1: Oh, shit. Look at that now.
3: 42. Yeah, they're going at it. But anyway, back on the music front, Beats and Barbecue, the last one of the year, will be going down this Sunday.
1: Yes, it will.
3: Starts at 11 to 9.
0: Yeah, where's Taryn when you need him? He was our sports guy.
3: Yeah.
0: I feel like we should have play-by-play by Taryn.
3: Yeah.
1: I love Taryn. I so randomly run into him, and it's like one of my favorite things.
3: Yeah, we got an interesting lineup. We have Mike Grant, Minx playing.
1: Minx is playing. You got to give her wig back.
3: Yeah. I got to give her. No, I'm keeping it.
1: No, you need to give her
3: back. I think I'm going
1: to
3: do like a cross thing, a Minx Kevin sound.
1: No. Why do not do that to Kevin. Don't insult.
3: I wouldn't do it.
1: Don't. No. Yeah, Kevin Saunderson doesn't rock. Hair.
3: Yeah, I know.
1: Nothing against Minx. I love Minx. I do not mean that offensively to Minx in any way. She's an amazing,
3: yes,
1: amazing woman.
3: Yes, she is.
1: But yeah, no, Kevin Saunderson, no. No hair.
3: No hair?
1: No hair.
3: Okay.
1: Kevin Saunderson does not have Rick James hair or any type of hair.
3: Not at all.
1: Shouts out to Chelsea Harbian for the Rick James. Help this girl out. If you know Chelsea Harbian, she's looking for a Rick James wig for Halloween.
3: Is she?
1: Yeah, so... if anybody knows.
3: Just tell her to go to a wedge shop. They'll hook her up.
1: Yeah. She needs to do something.
3: They will hook that girl up. Yeah.
1: And as always, you can check her out at Wright & Company, which is one of my favorite restaurants in Detroit.
3: She works there?
1: Yeah, she's been there forever.
3: Okay. Good stuff.
1: And you can check me out in Al Carrar. So if you're hungry on Saturday before you head over to 1315 Broadway, Bert's on Broadway, go over to Al Carrar and get some food.
3: All right, I'm going to check you out.
1: Give me a hug.
3: Also, what's that? November. What's that? We going to Lansing?
1: We are going to Lansing.
3: Yeah, I think it's November.
1: I agreed to that.
3: Yeah.
1: Shit.
3: I think that's the 16th, I think.
1: I don't know. But yeah. I got some friends in Lansing, so I'm down.
3: It's called Monday Fun Day.
1: And that involves Moon Disco as well, who we recently had on the show, correct?
3: Yes.
1: Yes. Yes.
3: So it's gonna be fun.
1: That would be fun.
3: Yeah. So we got to get on the road. We got what's that? What's the drive to Lansing? 2 hours?
1: No, hour and a half.
0: Yeah.
3: About an hour.
0: Hour and a half. Well, depending where you're from.
3: Yeah.
1: Hour and a half.
3: Yeah. That Monday fun day is what we're talking about.
0: Oh yeah, I'm playing at that next week. I think.
3: Yeah, Scott's playing it next week.
0: I think. We're waiting for confirmation.
3: Oh, you're waiting for?
0: Yeah, I was supposed to play Tuesdays ago, Monday, but venue changed, so.
3: Okay. Was that a permanent thing or just for that time?
0: Yeah. It's a permanent thing. So it'll be a new venue.
3: Oh, okay, cool.
0: So So
3: that should be good. Monday fun day.
0: Mm-hmm.
3: Yeah, boy. And tomorrow, 3 hours of Woodward. So that's going to be cool on WHFR.
1: 4 hours of Woodward.
3: 4 hours of Woodward, WHFR 89.3. The remarks, the insults, the music, the sarcasm.
1: And we just also did a new booking for WHFR Jefferson.
3: That's right.
1: Which we had on the show a while back. But yeah. We are.
0: Yeah, he played binaural frequencies too. Him mm-hmm. and Barrett.
3: Yes.
1: So they will be featured on WHFR here on the 12th of next month.
3: House Coffee. That's right. November 12th. So that's going to be slamming.
1: It's going to be slamming. Yeah. But without further ado, this gentleman the show looks going. Real set up.
0: Yeah. You good over there? Oh, yeah. All right. Let's go ahead and listen. You He's are ready. Tuned into Planet Funk on Burst Radio. What?
3: We got one more commercial, don't we?
0: You're tuned into Planet Funk on BurstRadio.net. This is Thomas Barnett.
4: You may say I've been touched by an angel, but the fact is that I am from outer space. It's crucial that you listen to us. It's crucial. It's crucial. To us, it's obvious. Don't think you've made us unclear. You are destroying your resources, and in a larvae rate. It's crucial that you listen. It's crucial, You are destroying your resources, and in a larvae rate. You are destroying.

0: Get out my face. I don't need nothing you ain't got no more. Don't need no has-beens messing in my corner. And you better get that bad look off your face before I knock it off. Come on, you wanna jump? Jump. Come on, Rusty. Come on. Yeah, come on. Yeah, just like a chicken. You better run.
1: Detroit.

Bench rain.

0: Yes. Oh, you heard him. You heard him.
1: So yeah, that was Thomas Burnett, and that was awesome.
0: Fuck yes. Shit. Well, you expected anything less from the man?
1: No, well, of course not. No, I've seen him many a times. He
0: right.
1: Did He's an awesome played, job at Tech Troy when he played there. Yeah.
0: Yeah.
1: But yeah, no, thank you for coming down and throwing that down for us. I was going to say, if anyone tuned in late, probably say you can get it at download.burstradio.net, and you should. You should listen to this in your car. You should listen to this while you take a shower. You should listen to this while you make love to your woman.
0: Yeah.
1: Or your guy.
0: Oh, yeah, I forgot he got the porn music on. It's that time now.
1: Mm-hmm.

0: Anyways, what's going on with you, Woodward? Other than Thursday, tomorrow.
1: Well, if anything, celebrating my first birthday. And for those of you who don't know, well, yesterday was, it was 1 year ago. Yesterday I was released from Detroit receiving after my health battle and everything. So it was nice to be here a whole nother year, you know, and still doing the damn thing.
0: Do the damn thing.
2: When are you not doing the damn thing?
1: Hey, that should be.
3: It's never too early.
1: Ain't nothing wrong with that. I mean, hey, I definitely push for it, you know. But it's up to the people, you know. Considering that UKG's never been played at the festival, you know. I mean, hey, I think it's like way past time for that to happen, you know. So make your voices heard.
0: Anyways, gonna wrap things up here real quick. Wanna say a big thank you to both artists, both Annex and
2: Thomas Burnett
0: over here to my right. Unfortunately, part of Annex's set got cut out, but the whole thing got recorded. So go to download.burstradio.net and download that shit. Do it.
1: It's in about 3 days, right?
0: I don't know. Sometimes they go up faster. I don't know. It's really weird. It's been finicky
2: sometimes
0: lately.
2: They go slower too.
0: The one with Sharif and God, who else was here last week? I already forgot.
2: Brandon Vano.
0: Oh yeah.
2: Digital IQ,
0: right? Yeah, that one will be up a little later. Sharif wanted to do some work on it, I guess, or something. So sure, why not? But big thank you again to Annex and Thomas Barnett, as well as Urban Bean for holding us down here each and every week. If you've never been here before, come up. They have great coffee. They also do a lot of techno stuff other days of the week. Tuesdays is Techno Tuesdays, DJ Thread.
2: You should get the Pure Evil. So good. I'm so addicted.
0: Mm-hmm.
2: Scudder broke me.
0: Something like that. Thursdays, though, is also Detroit Electronic Quarterly, which, technically the sixth issue.
2: Seventh.
0: Seventh? Oh, it's number seven.
2: Okay. Yeah, because the one I have is six. The one we have from Motor City Wine is six.
0: Yeah. That's what I'm saying.
2: So
0: number six.
2: We're still on six. Okay.
0: Yeah, technically it's number six, but the first one released in a while. Detroit Electronic Quarterly, the magazine and record are both out. And you can get it at like Detroit Threads and stuff.
2: Submerge.
0: Or just hit up Short Round.
2: And the fifth edition was a digital release, actually.
0: Okay. So you can probably download that somewhere. Check out his website, Detroit Electronic Quarterly. It's on Facebook, too.
2: I recently introduced Desi to that, and he fell in love.
0: I want to say also big thank you to our previous host, Grand Trunk Pub. I always want to say Ferrans, as well as Burst LLC. What is this playing in the background right now? This is awful. Silly. I don't even know what the hell this is. How did this get on here?
1: You slipping.
0: Zippity doo da.
2: Oh,
0: Nick Peloso remix.
1: Dude.
0: Wow, this is funny. We're gonna skip
2: the 90s
0: that.
2: Called. They want their song back.
0: That was really silly.
1: You just lost half a man card off of that shit.
0: It's my workout mix, Woodward.
1: Oh, so that's what you go and play at the Devil's Night party?
0: No.
1: Really?
0: No, it's all 90s dance music.
1: Yeah, well,
2: that's what that sounded like.
0: Maybe not.
1: Right, that's what I'm saying.
0: Anyways,
1: he's gonna play it. Don't worry.
0: We might sneak it in there. I don't
2: it's
0: know.
2: It's his favorite song. He just doesn't want to own up to it.
1: Right.
2: It's your favorite song too, Woodward. Be quiet.
1: No, it's not. It's my first time hearing that shit. Not my circus. Not my lions. Sorry.
2: He was in the bathroom getting down.
0: Yeah. Anyways, I think that's going to be about do it. I want to say a big thank you, though, of course, as always, to our man out in command out in California, Mr. Jeff of Doom. Thank you, dude. You are awesome.
1: Of Doom.
0: Of Doom. Peace out. And this is Matt Black. So get this. I don't know if it's out. It might be on Linus. I don't know. But check him out, Matt Black.

0: exactly with the correct amount.
1: During my service in the United States Congress, I took the initiative in creating the internet.
2: By any means necessary.

0: Oh, look, it's Burst Radio.
1: So I was just mentioning earlier .net. That according to warehouse time, we're just on schedule.
0: Why are you wearing sunglasses?
2: Yeah, go figure. It was a sound guy that put us behind schedule again.
0: Okay. Listen, okay. Listen, Corey Hart. Take those off.
2: Yeah, just like at the warehouse, it's the sound guy that puts us behind schedule.
3: He's got his purple Jersey Shore hat on, too. He's just killing it today.
0: That's all right. Anyway.
2: So, yeah, better late than never.
0: Oh, hey, we're here. I have a flat tire.
2: Maybe.
0: It's a pancake out front. I just looked.
2: Yeah, I got a spare tire, but that's a different thing entirely.
0: I have a spare tire, too.
2: Yeah.
0: But I also have to drive to Toronto on Tuesday, so I have to go fix.
2: You probably want
0: to
2: fix that. Yeah, for sure.
0: Whatever. It lasted me 7 miles. It's fine. Anyway, thanks for tuning in today. Our guest is DJ Pure. What does he play, Harley?
2: House, for the most part.
0: He plays house for the most part.
2: Yeah.
0: Then we have, I'm going to try it the Harley way, Max Tkach. See?
3: Hello, hello.
0: That's how Harley says it.
2: Tkach? I say Tkach, actually.
0: For the after party Vestax extravaganza, as we're going to call it.
2: Yeah.
4: Sponsored by Vestax.
0: Sponsored by Vestax. He's got the new VCI 400 here that he is going to put through the paces.
3: Playing it out, so should be fun.
2: Well, it's not so much new. It has a new name and a new manufacturer, but we've seen stuff like that before. Just saying.
0: It is the Allen & Heath Zone DX.
2: Yeah.
0: With the Vestax label on it.
2: Yeah.
0: Not really.
3: No comment.
2: Or the X4.
0: Or
2: with a good output.
0: Or a S4.
2: S4, that's the thing.
0: Tractor control.
3: Compared to the S4, the one thing with the VCI 400, yes, they gave it to me for free, but yeah. I'm still going to be... critical is that it's just more solid. It's heavier. Yeah. It's
2: got that's what you like in gear that you're carrying around. It's filter, to be heavier.
3: Well, it's heavy, but it feels more solid.
2: Yeah, yeah.
3: I've already dropped it in the 2 weeks that I've had it.
0: He likes his
3: and
0: gear.
3: It's fine. It's completely fine.
2: So what you're saying is the folks from Vestax aren't listening tonight.
0: He likes his gear and his women the same, nice and solid.
2: Yeah, and dropped.
0: And dropped several times.
3: Abused,
0: a week. Yeah. Oh, geez. Anyway. So yeah, we've got, what do we have? Oh, we have music today.
2: Indeed.
0: That's right. And that's...
2: No word yet on who's going to be our guest next week. I'll figure that out.
0: DJ TBD.
2: I'm a little bit behind.
0: DJ.
2: So still listening to demos, need more demos. So if you're listening and you want to play, send me demos. So
0: I hear Amy wants to play.
2: Yeah. That's what you need to do.
5: You need to have a ghetto tech.
2: You need the ghetto tech whale.
0: You can play ghetto tech.
5: Work it. You're really wasted.
0: We can do that.
5: You're fucking wasted.
0: We can do this. It's possible. You want to do that? What?
5: Would you like me to put your food under the heater?
0: No, I'm going to go get it.
5: Heater right now?
0: No, it's cool. I'm going to go eat it in a minute.
5: Okay. I'm just looking out.
0: Whatever, thanks. Yeah. I'm going to go have my Strong Island.
2: Yeah, we're gonna start
5: Strong
2: here fairly soon.
5: Strong Island iced tea, bro.
2: Because
0: we don't have much to talk about.
2: We're behind,
0: about.
2: Yeah.
0: And we're behind. So why don't you just go?
2: I'm going to do that.
0: You just go. And stuff and things. Max, why don't you talk to us about some stuff?
3: Hello, children. Today,
0: I hear you've got something after I don't know if I should be spoiling the surprise. After some adjustment, we'll be on a VA release. Various artists.
3: Oh yes, coming up, it's the next MoTeC release. If you don't know, it's been 10 years of MoTeC Records. And this is now the second 10 years of MoTeC Records EP.
0: So it's 20 years of MoTeC Records.
3: Exactly. But this is the second one this year. It's going to be a physical release too, which is very exciting for me because it's going to be my first physical release.
0: Ooh, so you get it on CD?
3: No, that's going to be on good old 12-inch vinyl. And that'll be available at all stores where vinyl is purchased, except... So all five of them.
0: So all five stores that sell vinyl,
3: it'll
0: be available there.
3: It's got a release from me, which is a remix of a track called Spray Paint, which I released for free to Accelerator.
0: Yeah,
3: so I've taken it a bit of a new direction, and that's going to be on there. There's also going to be just an original from DJ 3000. Also, probably Tom Linder is going to have a track, which he's been working on apparently for a long while now, so I'm excited for that. And I'm not sure who else is on there. Yet. It's still in the works, but that's going to be a really exciting project. That's coming out in the fall, right at the beginning of the fall, because, you know, we stay dormant throughout the summer, usually with releases.
0: It's right above my computer. I'll turn it on.
3: And then after that, to finish off the 10 years of MoTeC, we've got, I think, at least another two EPs dropping to round off the year. So there's a lot of stuff coming out from the MoTeC crew.
0: Sounds good. Yeah. Cool. And today we're actually going to be, it's not up yet, but it'll be up shortly. We're going to be testing I know you people are familiar with Tiny Chat that we've been using for chat. Oh, party foul. I'm in swimming trunks. It's cool. Max got me wet.
3: Brent just spilled a drink on me.
0: Anyway.
3: That's fucked up for you, not for me.
0: Shut up. So. Well, it's only gay if you receive. When you... anyway, we've been using Tiny Chat for a while, not super actively. Today we're actually going to try and broadcast the webcam that we have to test to see if it works in Tiny Chat, and if it actually is successful, then we'll try and implement that on a more regular basis. So if you are listening live and want to chat and share profanity, log on to tinychat.com/burstradio.
3: We really need to stop accepting colas.
0: You can also do this on any iPhone or other inferior device. And yeah, that's about it. Why are you hitting me? You can plug that next break.
5: Okay.
0: You can plug that next break.
5: That's fine.
0: So.
5: That's what she said.
0: Oh. Just set you up. Anyway, are you ready to play? Yeah, you are. Okay. Anyway, you are...
4: let me do it from here.
0: You are listening to Harley from Detroit live on burstradio.net.

0: Life is gone.
1: Do I have a life?
0: Do I have a life?
1: Or am I just living?
0: Or am I just living?
1: Do not let these questions restrain or trouble you. Just point yourself in the direction of your dreams. Find your strength in the sound and make your transition.
0: Make your transition.

0: Ladies and gentlemen, Harley from Detroit, live on burstradio.net. Oh, you can do better than that. We expected more than a smattering of applause. Oh, there it is. There it is. Oh, Jesus Christ. Yeah, turn it down now. Stupid headphones. Anyway, wow, I'm kind of all alone here. Here comes Max. Max Sketch. Mr. Jeffrey Woodward in the house, in the hizzy. Which one are you in? Do you have a... What? Put the headphones on so you can hear what I'm saying.
1: All right, go ahead.
0: I said Mr. Woodward in the house or in the hizzy. Which do you prefer?
2: House.
0: House?
2: No,
0: okay.
2: No, in the garage.
0: Ooh, ooh, wow. It's very clever. It's very clever. You should put some headphones on,
3: yeah,
0: dude. Those. Grab your headphones and plug them in. Or steal... You know what? Here, take Brent's. Just take these. Just take those. It's fine.
3: Okay, I'll just take this.
0: Yeah.
2: We're good, Max.
0: It's fine. Don't worry about it. Oh, look. Now you can hear us.
3: I can.
0: Bring this guy closer to your face.
3: Gotcha.
0: Oh, look. The microphone. Anyway, our ever-venerable guest, DJ Pure.
4: Hey, how's it going?
0: In the house. Thanks for coming out.
4: Thank you.
0: Do tell us something about yourself.
4: Oh, let's see. I don't know. I've been doing this for about... I don't know, 12 years now, and it's just recently that I've been got discovered and started getting out here.
0: Yeah.
4: Just basically a white kid from the suburbs.
0: I know.
4: Love and appreciation for music and taking it where it's going.
2: Sounds good.
0: Well, that's very good. And right. The name, how did you come up with that? Or is that like your real name? Because that would be pretty awesome.
4: No, real name is Jeb, actually. DJ Pure just kind of... I had some different names that I worked with in the past and just kind of fell into DJ Pure and people liked it, so I went with it.
0: Very nice. And you play primarily?
4: I play primarily house. House, tech house.
0: All right. Any sub genre of house? Yacht house, beach house, deep house,
2: poor
0: house. This is Detroit.
4: Detroit house.
2: Hey, is my mic up?
5: What's that?
0: Yeah, but you need to talk to it.
5: Yeah.
2: Sure about that?
4: Well, there we go.
0: Yes, yes.
2: Okay, just double check.
5: Yeah. Fighting with them here. It's a little warm up here.
4: It is warm.
5: Yeah, they got no AC today, so.
4: They should at least have this fan going.
2: Normally
5: yeah, nobody
2: is.
5: Can reach it, though.
4: I'm not sure if that's even electrically stable to work.
5: Yeah, and nobody wants to yank on it because it might come out.
4: It's a good point.
5: So. What? Oh, you're slipping over there.
0: We should get this air on because that was awesome last week. Yeah, I stood in front of it a lot. Where's Amy's? Amy's.
5: They got the doors open up front though, so
0: that doesn't matter.
4: That has no help
0: we need,
4: at all.
0: We need this register on.
5: Yeah.
0: Oh, we'll get that going in a minute.
5: Actually, very quickly, I want to say hi to the folks in the tiny chat watching and chatting with us. I see Reyna's there. Who else do I see?
2: What's
5: over
2: up,
5: here?
2: Reyna?
5: Jason Jones is in there.
0: Alistair.
5: Alistair is up there. Who else we got in here?
0: Sean? Some guy named Sean.
5: Okay.
0: Hi, Sean.
5: Guy. Oh, Sean Mint. Yeah, okay, yeah.
4: Oh, Sean, yeah, what's going on?
5: Yeah, yeah.
2: What's up, Sean?
5: So we got here. Sweet. So, yeah, this is a kind of experiment with us. We're trying to do the video thing so that way you can actually see what's happening down here at Ferran's for those of you who are not around here.
0: Right. Ferran says she's up to her nose in flour and peaches.
5: So we don't want to interrupt that.
0: I don't know. It could,
2: no,
0: it could
4: you don't,
0: be.
4: You don't want to get any part of that.
5: I mean, honestly, she's only like 5 foot, so that's not a whole lot of flour and peaches. I'm just saying.
4: You can fit a lot of peaches in 5 foot.
5: Yeah, exactly. So, you know. Yeah,
0: fit a lot of other stuff in a 5 foot.
5: Hey.
4: Ooh.
0: Oh.
5: You're married.
0: Hey.
2: And so, there it goes. Yes. Good night.
5: We're done.
0: Anyway.
5: Couple things. You've been around. You've seen the show. You've heard the show. So you know a couple of things that are about to happen. First off, of course, we're going to need to get a bumper from you. Which is basically your name, and then burstradio.net, whatever else you want to put in there, any affiliations, anything you want to get goofy with. Tom Linder has called dibs on Sweet Dick Daddy with the candy nuts.
4: So
5: that's off limits. But other than that, everything's fair game. So we're going to hush up and then let you do your thing, and then we'll cut it out afterwards and just toss it in the stream. So, yeah.
4: All right, DJ Pure with Sucker Punch Productions. It's been here for burstradio.net.
5: There we go. Nice. Now, Sucker Punch. That's down in my neck of the woods. That's down in Wyandotte, isn't
4: that's
5: it?
4: That's down in Wyandotte, yeah.
5: You guys, actually, it's going on right now, is that correct?
4: I'm pretty sure, actually.
5: Yeah. I wanted to make it before we started back up here down here at France. I wanted to go down and check you guys out, but I got tied up with family things because I live, like, literally 2 miles away from where you guys do your night. You guys are still down at the Active Room, right?
4: Yeah.
5: Yep. If you want to go ahead and plug that, we don't mind so much.
4: Oh, yeah, you know, the Active Room, it's on, I'm not exactly sure the address right now, but it's on down in Wyandotte, Active Room. Great place.
5: Fort and North Line-ish area.
4: Yeah, it's on Fort Street.
5: It's in the middle of the construction.
4: Yeah, right, yeah. Exactly in the middle of the construction. Follow the orange cones.
5: Nice. Actually, if you want to tell people what goes on there.
4: You know, we have live, actually, when we're not there, they have live bands, you know, great drink specials, everything going on there. We do live shows there. It's actually a great place to come hang out. No cover ever. So
5: nice. And when you guys do Sucker Punch Sundays. You guys
4: Sucker Punch Sundays. We have everybody from the crew comes down there and does their own hour set.
5: Sweet.
4: We bring in locals and stuff like that. So.
5: Who's all in the crew? If you want to give a shout out to your guys, even though like I said, they're not listening because they're in their own gig. But right. I'm sure they'll listen to the podcast.
4: No, we got the runners of it. We got Mike and Enjoy Kyle, and we got Nofi Cinder, Tommy B. Anybody else I'm forgetting?
5: But cool. And you guys all just rotate residency?
4: Oh, yeah. Yeah, cool. We just bounce back and forth over there.
5: Nice. So if you're down in Downriver, or if we got a night off and it's worth the trip, go down and check that out.
4: Definitely come check us out.
5: Yeah. Anything else you got going on you want to tell people about?
4: No, currently I'm just, rotating around, doing here and there. Wednesday night I'm at the Works in Detroit, so.
5: Sweet. And if people want to know, is that every Wednesday or just this Wednesday?
4: Just this Wednesday for now.
5: Okay, cool. If people like what they hear, where can they find you?
4: You can find me on SoundCloud, DJ Pure-1, or on Facebook, Facebook/DJ Pure313.
5: The 313 part is important.
4: It is.
5: Because otherwise you're a totally different
4: dude.
5: It's
4: very important.
5: Yeah.
4: It's very.
5: I searched for you after I listened to your mix, and I, of course, didn't look at your card that you put in the CD.
4: Which is also important.
5: So I'm like, I don't think I've ever met this dude. That dude does not look familiar at all.
4: Right.
5: He's not even from around here. What the fuck? So yeah, of course,
4: just
5: I looked at your card.
4: Mark.
5: Yeah, yeah, exactly. So yeah, that's important. The 313.
4: The 313, it definitely brings you in the right spot.
5: Exactly. All right. The other thing, Brent is going to put some headphones on you and take a picture of you. You've seen the headphones.
4: Yes,
5: they're pretty awesome.
4: The big square ones.
5: Yeah, yeah, yeah.
4: I like them.
5: They're epic. So
4: I might need to get a pair.
5: We got you set over. You get your own needles, yeah?
4: Yeah.
5: All right, cool. If you want to go ahead and get set up, Brent's going to get you hooked up and get you to play some music. So.
4: Sure, not a problem.
5: Awesome.
0: Brent.
5: What? Hey, way to pay attention.
0: Help him get it hooked up.
5: Yeah. And put the big and get the headphone picture too.
0: Well, he'll hook it up first.
5: Yeah, yeah.
0: Hook it up first. ADD boy.
5: Yeah, yeah.
0: Hook it up first.
5: Oh man.
0: Come on. Go. Jeez.
2: Wow.
5: So, yeah.
0: It's terrible.
2: And the show just went down about 1,000 degrees.
0: Mm-hmm.
5: Sorry. What's happening now is I'm reading the tiny chat. We're both reading the tiny chat. So whenever you hear like a gap,
0: I've always been
5: we're trying to get caught up in
2: oh,
5: what's going on in here.
2: That is.
0: That's right.
2: Lord.
5: 5'3". I stand corrected.
0: 5'3"?
5: Yes.
0: Mm.
5: Yeah, that makes all the difference in the world. You were very tall.
2: Told you, as didn't you, Adrian?
5: See, the thing is, it's like she's a few states away, and I'm not sure. Brayden, are you still in Bermuda? Are you down in Texas, or where are you at? I know she's not in Detroit, so she's not
0: Bermuda?
5: Within
0: Did you say Bermuda?
5: Yeah, she's living in Bermuda. She might still live in Bermuda.
0: Bahama?
5: I'll find out
2: a
5: second.
2: No, I think she's back in the States.
5: She's back in the States? Cool.
2: Yeah.
5: Yeah, either way, she's not within arm's distance of me, so that's why I'm making fun of her. Because whenever she's within a punch,
0: she's going to kick you right in the jimmy.
5: Exactly. So I'm on a little bit better behavior. Not much, but a little bit better behavior. So.
2: Yeah.
0: And then later you'll come back with the ill behavior, right? Yeah. I'm basking in that one.
5: Oh, yeah.
0: All right.
5: Yeah.
0: Good.
2: All by your damn self.
5: Yeah.
0: She wants you to bite her.
5: So, yeah.
0: She wants you to bite her.
5: So, our regular bartender, Brian, is not here anymore. Last week was, I think, his last week. Maybe next week. I don't know. We're not entirely sure. But we got a new bartender tonight. We have a very cute redheaded bartender, which isn't always nice. So, yeah.
0: What?
5: Amy's.
0: She's not listening.
5: Not at all. That's why I like to check,
0: Hi.
5: Hi.
0: Hi.
5: We're waving at her.
0: You should have her come up and introduce herself.
5: Hi.
0: Come here.
5: We're talking about you on the radio right now.
0: You should come up here and introduce yourself. Yeah.
5: Okay, yeah. After, okay. Next break. We'll catch that.
0: Okay. She's in North Carolina.
5: North Carolina. Oh, okay, there it is.
0: Soon to be in Texas.
5: Okay, that's. I knew Texas was in there somewhere.
0: She goes down there because everything's bigger in Texas. Yes.
2: And another 500
0: basking,
2: points.
0: Basking, basking, yeah. And basking.
5: I was going to say, you know, she's good friends with Dez, so, you know.
0: Mm. Yeah. I'm not sure where this
5: is starting rumors. Yeah.
2: Well, anyway.
5: Yeah, they're getting all hooked up over there. It's, yeah, the brain surgery happening over there.
0: So is this your first time DJing?
5: Oh, yeah. So next week we'll have a DJ. Actually, two.
0: Oh, that's awesome.
5: Four, really, because you and I will play as well. I've not decided who that's going to be just yet, but I will. Hopefully I'll give a little bit more lead time than I'd had this week, so I'm just getting caught up and got a little bit behind because, you know, shit happens. So.
2: Okay. Can I make a quick shout?
5: Absolutely.
2: Yeah, definitely.
5: You're a little bit low, so you...
2: Okay.
5: Yeah,
2: how's that? Any better?
5: Yeah, much better.
2: Okay. July 21st, Face Entertainment is presenting lip gloss and fried chicken with...
5: I love Toad.
2: Right. With Terrence Parker, myself, DJ Psycho, Juke Ellington, and a host of other DJs.
5: Nice. That's a pretty heavy lineup right there.
2: Yeah, pretty nice lineup. And also...
0: Like pound for pound, or...
2: For this, yeah.
5: Yeah.
2: And then also August 11th, the Don returns back to Flint for Flint Drop Fest 2012, along with a DJ named Slickback, DJ Psycho, John Salem, and a host of other DJs
5: nice.
2: As well.
0: I hear they've been dropping a lot of people around the Flint area.
5: Yeah.
2: Yeah.
5: So
2: yeah.
5: That's the rep. So Linda's here.
1: Well, I lip gloss and fried chicken. I mean, I wasn't paying any attention, and that caught my attention, and I was like, wait.
5: That means Toad's doing a very good job.
1: I know. It's yeah. Like, okay, Jeff is doing what he does and dragging me up here to find out what was going on.
0: That's how he starts a date.
1: Oh,
0: yeah.
1: Lip gloss and fried chicken? Mm-mm. Like he's got one in one hand and one in the other?
0: No,
1: he's like, I got fried chicken.
0: He wears the lip gloss.
5: And screw that, I wear the fried chicken.
0: Anyway.
2: You know, I gave your ass last week. I'm about to take that shit back.
1: You know,
2: I'm
1: so
2: about
1: now,
2: to take that shit back from your ass.
1: Now I have this mental image of Jeff with like a rubber chicken putting lip gloss on it. You know,
5: I have a picture of a whole fried chicken.
1: Ooh,
5: just like a whole chicken, just deep fried.
0: And then
5: some lip gloss. Yeah,
0: that's it. Just kind of like on the side.
5: Yeah, and that's just, you know, that's the starting point.
2: Look. Why don't y'all just do the damn chicken and waffles and shit, okay?
0: And
2: let's just get it over and fucking done with, all right?
0: And then the girl's
2: whole fried chicken.
0: Then the girl's wow. car breaks down at the side of the road, and, you know, that's how the movie starts, right? Anyway.
5: They all go out to the woods. Camping trip.
2: DJ Pure, are you almost ready? Because we need to get out of this, like, real quick.
1: Why did you even say lip gloss and fried chicken?
5: That's the name of a party.
0: That's the name of a party.
5: Yeah.
1: Thank you.
5: Oh, yeah.
0: You can
5: okay.
0: bring either one as cover. That's cover. That's
1: awesome.
0: What it is.
2: Here we go.
1: All right, thank you.
5: Well,
1: yeah.
5: Actually, before you leave,
1: yes.
5: Tell us about Snap.
1: Snap.
5: Yes.
1: Well, we had the first meeting on June 27th. Had like 32 people there.
5: Really?
1: Yeah.
5: Wow. I didn't seem like that many.
1: It was.
5: Wow.
1: It was that many people from different genres, from different age groups, and just started the conversation of what is it that people wanted to contribute, what was currently going on with the scene, and what did we want to create. And actually, my biggest take home was that a lot of what we were looking to, everybody is looking to create that shared experience, that affinity, that moment of pure
2: enlightenment.
1: Beyond words, right. And that my biggest thing was that genres don't matter. Is that we're all looking for that. It doesn't matter what generation we are, what genre it is, that we're just all looking to create that shared experience. And I found that to be, that was my biggest take home from it.
0: As long as you're wearing a lip gloss.
1: And a chicken.
5: Yeah.
1: Yeah. Yeah, so the next one's coming up Tuesday, July 24th.
5: Yep,
1: and just really would love to get more people out there. We kept looking around the room going, oh, that person should be here and that person should be here.
5: Yeah.
1: And just get more people into the conversation.
5: Well, I know a few people that should have been there will be there for the next one for sure.
1: Yes,
5: which
1: absolutely.
5: Would be good. It's going to, you know, unfortunately, it's going to be a little bit of a curve getting caught up. Hopefully, mm-hmm. hopefully we made progress last time. So
1: yes.
5: Otherwise, if not, then we're going to rehash a lot of stuff. But it was very cool. It's very difficult to describe what it is. So those of you here in the Detroit area, just come and check it out and be a part of it and, you know, meet some people. It's it's something worth being part of. So.
1: Well, you know what? The biggest thing that I want people to understand is that the goal is for everyone to realize that we say how it goes.
5: Yeah.
1: We say how it goes. How's it going to go? Well, we get to say. It's not the circumstances out there. It's however I say is going to happen. I mean, this event series of events happened because I said they were going to happen.
5: Yeah.
1: So we can create anything.
5: Nice.
1: Yeah.
5: Very cool. So we may talk a little bit more. Well, I'm sure we're going to talk a lot about more about that between now and then. We may talk a little bit later on. Yeah. But I think DJ Pure is ready. You all set up over there? Fantastic. You are listening to BurstRadio.net. This is DJ Pure.

0: Ladies and gentlemen, DJ Pure live on burstradio.net.
1: What's up, Jeff?
2: Nice. Nice.
0: No, God.
1: What's up, motherfucker?
0: DJ Psycho in the house.
1: And he's drunk.
0: He's drunk.
1: Right. Yes, I am.
2: And nice. It's gone.
0: You going hunting in that hat?
1: I don't know. I need a new one of the motherfuckers.
3: He's going mutton.
0: Anyway. Wow. Yeah, DJ Pure.
1: DJ Pure, my man Jeb.
2: Oh, look!
1: You
2: at this.
1: Did the damn thing, cuz.
2: Oh, look who we got in the house. Craig Huckabee.
1: Oh, snap. Craig Huckabee.
2: Extraordinaire.
1: Yes.
2: What's going on?
1: What's going down, dude? Yay. Royalty has walked in the building. What up, though? What up, though? What up, though?
0: You are going hunting. There's a lot of does in here.
1: Yep.
0: You can't shoot those.
1: You
0: can't shoot those.
2: That's all right. There's some does in this house, so.
0: Ooh. That's yeah, a new.
4: Just when you think it couldn't get anywhere.
0: Party foul.
4: Yeah.
0: Go around and fix
4: Brent,
0: it.
4: Brent, you want to go? Yeah.
0: It's all right.
4: You've lost your chair privileges over here. So.
0: Oh, snap. Oh, snap. Anyway.
1: Wait till this thing is cut back on because an audience has got to know what this is about.
4: We're good on broadcast? Yeah, it looks like funny. We're good. Yeah. I think we're okay. We just lost the tiny shed over here, so we're good.
1: Okay. All right. So,
0: is it good?
1: Are we good? Are we good?
5: Yeah, okay. She says we're broadcasting.
1: Okay.
0: Cool. Okay, go.
1: Okay, right.
5: Wait, before you say anything.
0: Bag of dicks.
5: If you can hear my voice, send me a message on Facebook.
0: Wow.
2: Why?
0: Wow.
1: That sounded really, really desperate.
4: I'll send you a message, but I'll do it on your account.
0: If you can hear my voice, press 1. All right, go on.
4: Seriously, you're cruising on the radio?
2: With that shit.
3: Espanol, numero dos.
1: I've had like an incredible month, and this weekend was just like stupid.
0: Tell us.
1: So I'm spinning at this, let's see, how can I put this? A clothing optional resort.
0: Is it a swingers club?
1: Pretty much.
0: Okay.
4: Nice.
0: Go on.
2: Nice.
1: So I'm playing over the course of a weekend. It's get to know your neighbor weekend, and everybody's like, and so everybody's like walking this trail along this like private property, and they're going from house to house to house to house to house.
0: Is it a happy trail?
1: Quit.
2: Shut the fuck up.
1: Dude, the story is fucked up as it is. Let me keep track of myself here because you're not going to debate. Anyway, like, but the people that rent this house, they got bread. They got real, real, real cheese. So these houses are, if they're in a trailer, they're in like a really plushed out mobile home like the ones you see on the side of the road for X amount of dollars.
4: Oh,
1: like
4: yeah.
1: Three fucking windows and it.
4: Yeah.
1: B levels and all that stuff. Man, and all of them got grills and they do their damn thing. So they're going around from house to house and these houses that they stop at, they got to serve them a hors d'oeuvre and a cocktail at each house. And it's like 20 houses that they had to stop along this trail. So everybody's naked, drunk, and still keeping their buzz on because they have to eat these hors d'oeuvres and whatnot. So after the whole trail is done, they have to go back to the spot and write their shit down and whatever.
4: So this is where you just were?
1: Yeah, this is where
4: we were
1: just
4: today.
1: Were.
4: Okay.
1: And then played the pool party afterwards.
4: No wonder you're all fucked up.
1: Dude, I've been on drink patrol the whole damn weekend. Anyway, the reason why I have these is like the people that were in... Some of the people that were there was, well, hell, my man from Skull Candy was like, shows up and he's the rep and whatnot. And he's like, you need to have these.
4: Have some Ghetto Fabulous headphones.
1: So I have some headphones.
4: Awesome.
1: So that's just how my weekend ended. And no, actually, my weekend ended here, but
4: yeah.
1: No. Anyway, Adrian is the man because he introduced me to a cat.
4: The nudist?
1: He introduced me to a cat from Vestax during the festival.
4: Yeah. Yeah.
1: And he saw me play in 3000 and talked to him about me, and he talked about me. And so and that was enough for this dude to decide that. I am an official Vestax DJ.
4: Nice. So you're going to be ripping a lot of MP3s here fairly soon.
1: Yeah. Right. So I get equipment. I get mixers. I get, like, all kinds of crazy shit now.
4: Well, you see what Max is playing on a little bit later on.
1: Yeah. I saw that.
4: Yeah, that's pretty sick.
1: Yeah, you know.
4: That's a real piece of equipment over there.
1: Yeah, it is.
4: So, yeah, we're...
5: Big shout out to Mr. Ben Davis.
4: Okay, is that the guy who's giving away all the free shit?
5: The A&H guy. I'm not sure what the Vestex guy's name is. Reishi.
1: Yeah, Reishi.
5: Reishi and Ben.
1: Yeah, Reishi, as a matter of fact, he just got married this past weekend. So congratulations to my man Reishi from Vestex.
4: Nice. Right on.
1: So, yeah, he was like, Adrian talked about me and freaking DJ 3000 both.
4: They
1: he was talked
4: here earlier, actually. Here took off right before
1: the
4: show. Yeah.
1: Yeah, I would have liked to thank him personally.
4: Yeah.
1: But, yeah, I'm... Vestax. It's kind of crazy, dude. Honestly, seriously, like I was saying before.
4: They've been like on the ball lately. They've been jumping a lot of people, hooking people up big time, so which is awesome.
1: Yeah, it is. So. It's just a simple fact that, you know, I'm at this year, if I honestly could take everything that happened to me this year and like bottle it.
4: Yeah.
1: I can't explain it. The only thing that I can say is that...
4: it's easy to explain. It's about time.
1: Yeah.
4: That's all you need to know.
1: Three words.
4: Yeah. About damn time.
1: Yeah. You know what? I'll take it.
4: Yeah. Hell yeah. No shit. So, actually, I'm going to... while Adrian's playing, I get some ideas I want to run by you, too. So
1: okay.
4: I got... You know how every once in a while I get like some evil mastermind, mad scientist shit going
1: okay.
4: on? I got another one of those happening.
1: Oh, so, yeah. I'm on board already. You should yeah, already know
4: exactly.
1: But I need fucking food, so I'm gonna go down and to. Are you coming down after he starts? So
4: that's what I'm gonna do. Yeah, because it's hot as balls up here.
1: It's hot as balls up here, and I'm fucking drunk, and I need food.
4: Al Dupree is here. He's just getting set up.
1: Man, Al. What's up, cuz?
4: Check it out. You got to watch what he's doing while he's playing with the DJ. It's awesome. So come on down. We got food down here still. We got a bunch of people hanging out. Matt Kingsley's floating around. Linda G. We got all kinds of people. Derek's here doing his Woodward impersonation.
1: These headphones here. Look like some C-3PO
4: shit. You want to do a quick Woodward impersonation?
6: I forgot what it was, actually.
4: Great radio.
6: Yeah.
1: No more for that guy.
2: You don't want to be sleeping with the fishes tonight.
6: And I promise I will not close the computer and kill your feed tonight.
4: Yeah.
6: I'm wanted, fellas, but it is an honor to be sitting next to Desi.
4: So obviously,
6: DJ Psycho right now.
4: So obviously, if you're listening, the drinks are flowing down here. So come on down, have some drinks, have some food, and enjoy some music. So
6: party on, Wayne.
4: That's how we roll and watch some art. How you doing over there?
2: Wow.
4: Yeah.
2: Wow. Another night of quality radio down the tubes.
4: All right. So, yeah, we'll be back with more of this shit in about an hour. Later on tonight, Max Takach is going to be our guest. Once again, I'd like to thank DJ Pure throwing down some awesome
1: What's
4: shit.
1: What's up, Jeff?
4: He's floating around here. Probably cooling off, having a cigarette or something like that.
1: Fuck.
4: Yeah, because it's pretty warm down here. So.
1: God damn, my eyes are sweating.
4: You are listening to burstradio.net. This is Immerse.
1: Stop that shit.

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0: Ladies and gentlemen, Immerse Live, BurstRadio.net. Yeah, it's pretty groovy. A little bit of drum and bass for your soul. All right, as we're getting set up over here for Max, everybody's outside smoking and eating and chilling and, you know, being cool and stuff. Here he comes. That was a good set, man. We were digging it. I actually sat up here and sweat my balls off to listen to most of it.
1: It was pretty fun. Yeah. I tried to play weird shit.
0: Yeah,
1: because,
0: yeah.
1: You know, if you're not having fun, you might as well.
0: Linda was like, yeah, he pretty much plays everything, doesn't he? I'm like, yeah, that's kind of why I picked him.
1: That's what we do.

0: Let it play through the speakers.
1: Nice.
0: And torture people. But my computer's locked, and then I was like, oh, they're not going to be able to turn it off. And then they're like, dude, we fucking unplugged it. Like, thanks. But anyway, if you are at all interested in, because a lot of people I know are interested, like, what do DJs listen to when they're not DJing?
1: Yeah.
0: You can actually, on Spotify, you can make a playlist of stuff that you like to listen to and then share it with people.
1: Yeah.
0: And people can actually subscribe to it, so then as you add tracks to it...
1: Pandora as well, too.
0: Yeah, they get notified, and they're like, oh, hey, Adrian recommends this and this track. So I actually have a Spotify playlist called Immerse Recommends, and
1: sweet.
0: People subscribe to it, and then, like, right now I think there's 39 tracks on it. It's just, like, all
1: what's
0: sorts
1: that?
0: Of stuff. That last one was actually on it, because I listen to a lot of weird stuff. I listen to jazz, and I listen to drum and bass, and all this other stuff. And I put cool stuff on it, so if you are interested in hearing what some of us might listen to on our day-to-day...
1: You should link that on
0: I will.
1: The Verse Radio page.
0: There's, like, John Coltrane on my list and, like, other stuff. You know, I listen to all sorts of stuff. So if you look, if you have Spotify, look for Immerse Recommends, and I'll also put a link on our Facebook so you can subscribe to it. It's pretty cool stuff.
1: Cool.
0: I try to be pretty discriminating.
1: Yeah.
0: There's no Britney. On the actual playlist. It might show up on my radio, but... Oh, hey, Amy.
2: Oh, hi.
3: Woo!
2: Oh, hi.
0: Is that your mating call now?
2: No, I don't do that. You,
0: you
2: guys,
0: don't mate?
2: That's no, sad. I don't use mating calls.
1: You don't need to. You should like, I'm ready.
2: Oh, shut up.
0: Terrible.
2: That's gross.
0: Terrible. That gross?
2: In this incestual
0: is
2: town.
0: Is that gross?
2: Yeah. Just step up, I'll just step in the club and be like, yeah, okay.
1: It's only gross if it's done right.
0: Hey.
2: No.
1: Speaking of which, Psycho's down there somewhere.
2: Oh, yeah, he ordered food. I
0: oh, fuck.
2: I'm sitting up here, like, neglecting my job.
0: Sorry, kitchen's closed.
2: No,
0: kitchen's closed.
2: He ordered at, like, 11:57.
0: 50?
2: So he's good.
0: Wow.
1: Nice.
2: Yep. So he's here.
1: What do you what do you got? What do you got to plug? Did I miss you?
2: Was Linda talking about... Shut up. Was Linda talking about the Backpack Music Festival?
1: Well, a little bit, but I don't think on the mic.
2: Oh, that she was on the mic.
1: Okay. I mean, it might have been when I was getting ready. Yeah,
0: she talked about conversation while she was on the mic.
1: Yeah.
2: Yeah, August 4th and 5th in the New Center Park area. It's the 7th annual SCPUR Backpack Music Festival. 2-day family event, 12 p.m. to 12 a.m. both days. Two stages, all-star lineup, including Juan Atkins, Derek May, Eddie Folks, Terrence Parker, Wade Williams, many more. Live performances from galaxy to galaxy.
0: Mandy
2: Timeline.
0: Moore?
2: Many more.
0: Oh.
2: Many
0: I'm just
2: more.
0: Checking.
2: No. Timeline, Michelle Weeks, Divinity, and more. There's also a special visionary art exhibit at the Center for Creative
0: CCS,
1: Studies, yeah.
2: Featuring artworks by Jeff Mills, Mad Mikes, Abdul Haq, and many more.
1: Really?
2: Yep.
1: That's
2: it's
1: cool.
2: It's going to be pretty sweet.
0: Many more's
2: also
0: going to
2: be
0: artist.
2: A compilation CD, I think, and some new music and some artwork. There's a competition for the artwork for the CD by some CCS students. So it's going to be pretty sweet. We're going to have the music and the artwork, and it's all for a good cause. So bring your backpacks, bring your dancing shoes, bring your good attitudes.
1: Yeah.
2: It's going to be a really good time.
1: Sweet.
2: So
1: 4th and 5th, August.
2: 4th and 5th of August.
1: Coming up soon.
2: I know. It's less than a month away.
1: Yeah.
2: What is going on? It's almost the middle of July.
1: I know, right?
2: It's after the 4th of July, and I've not gotten sunburned yet. This is weird.
1: Summer ain't over yet.
2: I know, but it's been too hot. Like, you don't want to go out. It's too hot.
1: Yeah.
2: It's finally cooled down this week, so I'm going to try to get some sun time this week, so we'll see.
1: Nice.
2: Yes. And, I got to tell you guys, in the pub.
0: Ooh, tell
2: here,
0: us.
2: Here in the pub, I've plugged this before, the beer dinners. Where we have guest chefs come in, and we have a special brewery featuring a brewery, and we'll have a four-course meal. The beer is in different flavors of beer.
0: I see there's a Faygo dinner.
2: That's what I was about to say.
1: Seriously?
2: And, yes. And we pair the beer with the food, and we infuse the beer in the food. Well, on the 17th of July, it's going to be a Faygo dinner.
1: So it's just Faygo, not beer? Just
2: instead of beer, it's Faygo.
1: Oh,
2: so
1: I'm
2: the courses
1: totally
2: will
1: in.
2: Have Faygo in them, and then it will be paired with appropriate Faygos.
1: Oh, you had
2: so,
1: me at Faygo.
2: I know, right? And we carry the good stuff. We've got the bottles of Faygo that are made with the real cane sugar. High fructose corn syrup.
4: Oh, don't tell ICP that.
2: I know, right? We're making jokes. Like, is there going to be a line of juggalos at the door?
0: Yeah, no.
2: I don't know. Bring them in if they
0: as long as they spend money.
2: Spend money, buy a ticket, behave yourself, we'll have a good time.

0: Nice. And this is when?
1: July 17th. Sweet. And you can call the bar, 313-961-3043. Again, that is 313-961-3043. I'm not here all the time, but whatever. The bartenders, the lovely bartenders, or anybody can help you out. You can buy your tickets over the phone.
0: Speaking of the lovely bartender, her name. What is her name?
2: That bartender.
1: Miss Randy.
2: Randy.
1: Randy.
2: You're supposed to come up here and say hi. Do it now.
0: You can just yell hi. We'll catch you on the mic.
2: You can finish pouring that beer, but then you have to come up here and say hi.
1: I'm going to go downstairs and watch the bar so Randy can come up and say hello.
2: Oh, how nice.
1: Randy's lovely. She's joined us this evening.
0: Dude, my mind is blown. Fego night. That's just
1: Fego dinner. That's just 17th.
0: That's I think that's the most awesome thing I've heard all year.
1: I'm excited to see what kind of food they make.
0: Seriously. You know what that reminds me of is the back in IPM, one of the girls, remember Zip Fizz?
1: Yeah.
0: Someone made cupcakes with Zip Fizz.
1: They're like flying around, right?
0: Dude,
1: so much vitamin B or
0: just
1: whatever.
0: Nats on crack. And it was in the basement studio, so we were all like, yeah, just everybody turned into cornholio. It was awesome.
1: Too much.
0: But they were pretty yummy.
1: Crazy.
0: They were really good, though.
1: Oh, look, it's Al. Hi, Al.
3: Hi.
1: Al, sit down for a second. I'm going to go get Randy. I'm going to go watch the bar.
0: Swap that over there. Cool.
1: Whoa.
0: Hey.
2: And stuff. Yeah. Oh.
0: So Al Dupree is here. Say hi. Oh, you got to get the headphones on.
4: Yes.
0: There you are.
4: Hello.
0: So we missed you last week. You were down in Atlanta.
4: Hotlanta.
0: Yeah, Hotlanta. You're back up in Hot Detroit right now.
4: Well, it was hot down there.
0: Yeah, and you got back just in time for our 100-degree weather.
4: Yes.
0: Which is very nice. Let me turn you up here so we can hear you.
4: Yes, and I'm working on a series called The Beautiful Colors of Detroit.
0: Oh, sweet.
4: And I'm doing that here.
0: Awesome. Awesome. I saw the one. Come on up. Don't be afraid. Say hi.
5: Hello.
0: You're Randy.
5: I'm Randy.
0: You're our bartender for tonight.
5: Yep.
0: Has it been good tonight?
5: It's been good.
0: Yeah. So yeah. Not hating the music too much?
5: Not what?
0: Not hating the music too much?
5: Loving the music.
0: Awesome. Fantastic. We just wanted to say hi because we like talking to hot redheads, so, you know. That's our
5: thanks
0: thing.
5: Thanks for letting me shout out.
0: Yeah, excellent. So everybody tip Randy really well.
6: Works for me.
0: And take care of her and Amy, of course. So, got anything else you want to say hi? Say hi to anybody?
5: Hi, Mom.
0: Excellent. Always the right way to go. Say hi to Mom.
5: I think she's listening to techno radio right now, so.
0: Awesome.
4: Hi, Mom.
0: My mom does. Yeah. Nice. Now that we've terrorized Randy on the radio. You were saying, Al, you're working on, is this going to be like a collection or that you're
4: yes,
0: working on?
4: This is a collection.
0: Sweet.
4: And I'm inspired by you guys.
0: Oh, awesome.
4: Yeah.
0: Love to hear that. I saw the one that you made over at TV Bar with the tree just blew my mind. I love that. It's just, that's a gorgeous piece of work. So you're going to be here working on it?
4: Yes, I'll be here working on that series.
0: Excellent, excellent. I highly recommend, if people haven't seen Al work, even if you can't make it down here on Sundays for some reason, find out where he's doing his thing, and check it out. You got to see it live. It's really a cool thing. It's one of those things that's really difficult to describe. Seeing somebody actually like create art out of what's actually happening in the room, it's a really unique experience because usually if you're into art, then you really don't get that opportunity very often to see an artist actually be inspired and do it. So. So thanks for doing
4: I'll
0: it for us.
4: Backpack for success as well.
0: Oh, okay, cool.
4: Yeah.
0: Excellent, all right. Excellent.
4: And I'll get back to my work.
0: Sweet, yes, yeah. We're gonna get you some inspiration here. You all set up over there, Max? All right.
7: Not yet. We gotta kill the stream.
0: Yep. So those of you on the podcast, thanks for listening. Thanks again, DJ Pure, for coming out. Next week we will have a guest. We will have an after party. I don't know exactly who they're gonna be yet, but we keep an eye on our Facebook page. We'll send event invites out and let you know soon. Is we have it booked. So thanks and good night. And stay tuned for those of you listening to live for the after party. Yeah?
6: Oh, I'm just going to say a shout out to Alicia Coles checking us out from London. What's up, Garage Babe?
0: Oh, nice. Nice.
7: Good night.
0: We're international.